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0: Excess weather. Overnight, cloudy with a 70% chance of showers. The low will fall to 15 Celsius or 59 Fahrenheit. Monday, periods of rain with the high reaching 22. And looking ahead to Tuesday, a mix of sun and cloud with a high of 26. Find your long-range forecast online at ckxsfm.com.
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0: excess weather. Overnight, cloudy with a 70% chance of showers. The low will fall to 15 Celsius or 59 Fahrenheit. Monday, periods of rain with the high reaching 22. And looking ahead to Tuesday, a mix of sun and cloud with a high of 26. Find your long-range forecast online at ckxsfm.com.
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0: Access weather. Overnight, cloudy with a 70% chance of showers. The low will fall to 15 Celsius or 59 Fahrenheit. Monday, periods of rain with the high reaching 22. And looking ahead to Tuesday, a mix of sun and cloud with a high of 26. Find your long-range forecast online at ckxsfm.com.
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0: Excess weather. Overnight, cloudy with a 70% chance of showers. The low will fall to 15 Celsius or 59 Fahrenheit. Monday, periods of rain with the high reaching 22. And looking ahead to Tuesday, a mix of sun and cloud with a high of 26. Find your long-range forecast online at ckxsfm.com.
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0: Excess weather. Overnight, cloudy with a 70% chance of showers. The low will fall to 15 Celsius or 59 Fahrenheit. Monday, periods of rain with the high reaching 22. And looking ahead to Tuesday, a mix of sun and cloud with a high of 26. Find your long-range forecast online at ckxsfm.com.
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0: Excess weather. Overnight, cloudy with a 70% chance of showers. The low will fall to 15 Celsius or 59 Fahrenheit. Monday, periods of rain with the high reaching 22. And looking ahead to Tuesday, a mix of sun and cloud with a high of 26. Find your long-range forecast online at ckxsfm.com.
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0: excess weather. Overnight, cloudy with a 70% chance of showers. The low will fall to 15 Celsius or 59 Fahrenheit. Monday, periods of rain with the high reaching 22. And looking ahead to Tuesday, a mix of sun and cloud with a high of 26. Find your long-range forecast online at CKXSFM.com.
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0: Excess weather. Overnight, cloudy with a 70% chance of showers. The low will fall to 15 Celsius or 59 Fahrenheit. Monday, periods of rain with the high reaching 22. And looking ahead to Tuesday, a mix of sun and cloud with a high of 26. Find your long-range forecast online at ckxsfm.com.
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0: Excess weather. Overnight, cloudy with a 70% chance of showers. The low will fall to 15 Celsius or 59 Fahrenheit. Monday, periods of rain with the high reaching 22. And looking ahead to Tuesday, a mix of sun and cloud with a high of 26. Find your long-range forecast online at ckxsfm.com.
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Is it me you're looking for? Another night, another dream, but always you. 99.1 CKXS.

0: Excess weather. Overnight, cloudy with a 70% chance of showers. The low will fall to 15 Celsius or 59 Fahrenheit. Monday, periods of rain with the high reaching 22. And looking ahead to Tuesday, a mix of sun and cloud with a high of 26. Find your long-range forecast online at ckxsfm.com.
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working for a living. That's exactly what I'm doing this week. Good morning. It's Greg in for Tanner. He's got the day off today, taking a couple of days, a nice little long, extra long weekend. He's back on Wednesday. So in the meantime, I'll be your fill-in for this week. Robin Brady is in, though, so we'll chat with her a little bit later on. So is Tony, and we'll do all the other normal things that you are used to. We'll get to the weather forecast coming up here in just a little bit. Looks like today we should have that rain ending this morning at some point, and then clearing up this afternoon. Cooler, a high of just 22 today, 25 and sunny on Tuesday, so that's looking pretty good. More on that forecast. I'll grab the IntelliCast radar for you a little bit later. Also, we'll check in on some sports shorts coming up. The nice win for the Tigers yesterday on Father's Day, so that was kind of nice. All the other stuff that you need to know from the weekend past. And yeah, I hope you had a good Father's Day yesterday. Maybe missing your dad. I know it's always a tough day for many. Lost my dad 2 years ago, so certainly many thoughts of him yesterday, but those great memories live on. 10 minutes after 5 here, as we share this Monday together, 15 Celsius or 59 our temperature right now, and rain is currently falling at the moment. Here's Leonard Skinner. He's already looking ahead to Tuesday. 99.1 CKXS.

0: Tuesday's Gone by Leonard Skinner on 99.1 FM CKXS. Good morning. Greg in for Tanner, taking the day off. So let's check in on a couple of sports shorts for you from yesterday in case you couldn't stay up to watch what's going on. Have you been watching any of the soccer or football, for those purists would say? A couple of games from yesterday. Netherlands winners over Sweden, 5-1. Germany winners, 2-1. And Ecuador tied yesterday. Was that the final? That was from yesterday, wasn't it? Or was that the day before? Mixing them all up. That was from the day before. Sunday's games. Japan winners, Spain, Belgium and Ireland tied. Uruguay also tied. And it was it England over, what's NZL? New Zealand. There we go. Egypt over New Zealand in that one. But Canada's moving on, which is great to see. We'll chat more about that a little bit later on. Golf yesterday, Wyndham Clark, winner at the U.S. Open. Baseball action yesterday, the Tigers on the winning side with a nice come-from-behind win yesterday, too. I don't know if you watched that game. It was a good one. They were down 3-1, picked up run in the eighth, and then tied it up in the ninth on a really weird play as one of the players on the team, Jemiah Jones, beat out an infield hit, and that got the game rolling for them. They scored one in the ninth and then two in the tenth and go on to win 5-4 over the White Sox yesterday. Okamoto hits a three-run homer as the Jays rally past the Cubs yesterday in baseball action. Hopefully that helps you out with all your sports shorts for today. More on that coming up a little bit later on. Nick Powell will sit in with sports for you later on this morning. It's 519. We'll take a break. Back with some Bon Jovi coming up.
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0: 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News headlines coming up in about 10, 15 minutes with Rob Brady. Weather forecast, rainy this morning. It is going to end. Looking at the IntelliCast radar here for you. It is going to move by us, and we should be through the rain later on this morning. More on that weather forecast coming up in just a few minutes. Right now, though, let's check in on your morning laugh. It's wedding season, so maybe you got some invitations. Here's comedian Lachlan Patterson on those invitations.
1: Got a wedding invitation in the mail the other day. Ugh, aren't those the worst? To me, getting a wedding invitation is like getting subpoenaed. Shouldn't that one be delivered by a sheriff? Just, I touched you. You're going. Why did they make the date so far away on the wedding invitation? Relax with your party. You're not the Olympics. And they ask you what you want to eat on the invitation? How the hell do I know what I want to eat a year from now? What do you think? September 12th, chicken or fish? What do you... They need to know now, I guess. They're gonna start raising the chickens, do you?
0: Today's Morning Laugh, wedding invitations. It is wedding season. Good luck with you. 5:30 a.m., we'll take a break. Check that weather forecast coming right up.
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0: All right, that weather forecast for today is calling for some cloudy skies and rain this morning. It is going to end and will clear up a little bit this afternoon. And then for tonight, lows down to 12. Tomorrow looks sunny and warm and a high of 25. Wednesday, mix of sun and cloud, a chance of some showers and a high of 24. And then on Thursday, cloudy skies, a chance of some showers again and a high of 24. Right now, our temperature sits at 15 Celsius. That is 59 Fahrenheit here. We continue on this Monday morning. It's Greg in for Tanner. He's got the day off today. We'll chat with Robin Brady coming up in just a few minutes, get some news headlines for you and find out what's making news today. And what's going on for this weekend? We're edging towards finishing up the month of June, which means school's out. And graduation time is back and on air here. We'll tell you more about that coming up.

0: Jewel and Who Will Save Your Soul, 99.1 FM, CKXS. Good morning. All right. Hopefully you're having a great start to your Monday morning here. We're doing our best to help in that department. Let's check in with Robin Brady right now to find out what news we're working on for 6 a.m. Robin, what are you talking about this morning?
1: We've got lots to talk about in the newsroom this morning. The Chatham-Kent Police Service has released its annual report, planning to refine some of its operations after an annual review. A rent eviction bylaw will be front and center when Chatham-Kent Council meets tonight, and one of the largest school boards in the region has laid out its financial blueprint for the year ahead. We'll tell you more coming up at 6.
0: All right, thanks, Robin. Sports shorts from yesterday. Wyndham Clark wins his second U.S. Open. Jays get rained out against Chicago. The Tigers with a nice comeback win yesterday at Comerica, 5-4 over the White Sox. World Cup action. Canada was idle yesterday, but some good matches that were taking place yesterday. We'll run through all the other news, sports, and weather details. That has rain ending this morning. It's off and on right now outside our studios. It will clear up this afternoon, so that's good news in case you got plans to get out there later on. Tomorrow looks like a good day, though. A high of 25 and sunny on the way. Right now, our temperature is 15 or 59 at 99.1 FM.
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0: All right, it's 5:46 now, 14 minutes away from the top of the hour. We got lots to get into today. Graduation time is here. And of course, something that we started back in COVID when there couldn't be a graduation ceremony, we did it on air and celebrated with all the high school students that were graduating from Chatham-Kent. It was quite an endeavor because there are about 1,000 names of high school graduates that go through Chatham Kent every year. So we go through them every day for 10 days in a row. We started it yesterday. We'll continue today celebrating UCC, Ursuline College. And 10 times daily, you'll hear us dedicate time to those graduates that are going through high school. And it is the Chatham Honda graduation celebration. We'll get to it a little bit later on today. I think we have our first one scheduled for 8:45 later on today. So stay tuned for that. And then it continues throughout the day. And as I said, it goes on for 10 days, going through every school, high school, that we have in Chatham Kent. So that includes UCC and John McGregor and CK and WDSS and Lambton Kent, Chatham Christian, the ESPC in Pancor, I mean the Blenheim, Ridgetown, Tilbury, all of them will be celebrated right here on CKXS as we dedicate time to the graduation celebration brought to you by several sponsors. Stay tuned. Silver Chair now at 99.

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2: 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News coming up in just a little bit with Robin Brady. Jays got rained out yesterday. We're getting rain today, but it will end by this afternoon, so that's the good news. All your news, sports, and weather coming up after Death Cab on 99.1 CKXS.

0: 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Good morning. It is Monday, the 22nd day of June, and it's 6 a.m.
1: Good morning. From the 99.1 Newsroom, I'm Robin Brady. While incidents of assault increased in Chatham-Kent in 2025, police are reporting a reduction in the number of break-and-enters. The Chatham-Kent Police Service has released its annual report detailing yearly crime statistics. Authorities say incidents of aggravated assault were down 62% from 26 in 2024 to 10 in 2025, while criminal harassment investigations jumped 82% from 225 to 463. There were no murders investigated in 2025 compared to three the year prior. However, there were five attempted murders last year, up from two in 2024. As well, police noticed a decline in break-and-enters with an 8% drop year over year for residential break-ins and a 43% decrease in break-ins at local businesses. Police say these trends reflect both investigative efforts and broader community patterns. To better manage benchmark offenses and support frontline investigations, Chatham-Kent Police will be creating a dedicated major crime team and an enhanced general investigations unit. A proposed bylaw governing renovation-related evictions will be a hot topic at tonight's council meeting. We get that story from 99.1's Melissa LaRiviere.
2: After administration was tasked with developing a bylaw framework addressing renovations, councillors will be given three options to choose from. Council will hear the benefits of maintaining the status quo, launching a public education campaign, or implementing a new rental renovation license bylaw that would start in October at tonight's meeting. Under the proposed bylaw, landlords seeking to renovate rental units that require tenants to move out would need to obtain a municipal license at a cost of $500 per unit. Administration says the bylaw is intended to help ensure evictions for renovations comply with provincial legislation and protect tenants from bad faith evictions. Supporters, including tenant advocacy groups, say stronger protections are needed, while landlord groups in Chatham-Kent argue Ontario already has safeguards in place and warn additional regulations could impact housing supply. If going with the bylaw option is approved, administration estimates the program would cost about $100,000 annually to operate, with licensing fees not fully covering the expenses. Council will also consider advocating to the province for a province-wide approach to reducing rent evictions. For CKXS News, I'm Melissa LaRiviere.
1: Local Catholic School Board trustees are moving forward with a financial plan for the coming year with a focus on special education and mental health. The Board of Trustees for the St. Clair Catholic District School Board recently approved a balanced $160.6 million budget for 2026-27. A major focus of this year's budget is the creation of 17 new special education and mental health positions, which the board says will expand its ability to meet diverse learning needs and provide timely, compassionate support for students. Other highlights include investment in numeracy achievement, ongoing investments in faith formation, and sustained commitment to school renewal, maintenance, and accessibility. And over a decade in the making, a new Indigenous outdoor space has opened at Lambton College. College officials say the purpose-built gathering space was created to support Indigenous learners, Indigenous education programming, Indigenous-focused professional development that supports cultural competency, and partnerships with Indigenous communities. Located at the south end of Lambton College's main campus, the $8 million design was led by Wanda Dalla Costa, the first First Nations woman architect in Canada. Officials say the Indigenous outdoor space supports Lambton College's ongoing commitment to Indigenous education and truth and reconciliation. For more local news and information, visit CKXSFM.com. We'll check the forecast next.
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1: Access weather, periods of rain ending later this morning, then clearing this afternoon. We could see 10 to 15 millimeters before it's all done. A high today of 22 Celsius with a humidex of 26. Clear overnight down to 12 degrees. Sunshine tomorrow with a high of 25. Looking ahead to Wednesday, we'll see a mix of sun and cloud with a chance of showers at a high of 24. And cloudy on Thursday with more showers possible and the risk of thunderstorms at a high again of 24 degrees. Right now, we're sitting at 15 Celsius. That's 58 Fahrenheit. Coming up next, Nick Powell takes a look at sports.
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8: Checking sports, no action yesterday for the Toronto Blue Jays, which was postponed due to weather. For the Detroit Tigers, they pick up the 5-4 win over the Chicago White Sox, and the New York Yankees fall 4-1 to the Cincinnati Reds. A busy day at the FIFA World Cup with Japan blanking Tunisia 4-0. Spain shuts the door over Saudi Arabia 4-0. Belgium and Iran play to a scoreless draw. Egypt downs New Zealand 3-1. Cabo Verde and Uruguay end on a 2-2 tie. Wyndham Clark hangs on after a rough Sunday, ending his weekend at 4-under, capturing the U.S. Open win. Corey Connors finishes the top Canadian. He wrapped up at 5-over, tied for 23rd. Brady Tkachuk has been traded to Florida. The now former Ottawa Senators captain was shipped for 3 first-round picks, 2 in this year's draft, and a top-10 protected 2029 first, and a second-round pick in 2027. Trade comes in mentioning that Brady did not have intentions of re-signing in Ottawa, with a trade shortlist including Florida, Vegas, Carolina, and Minnesota. In a split weekend for the Chatham-Kent Barnstormers, edging Hamilton 7-6 on Saturday, followed by a 13-3 loss to the Cardinals on Sunday. Aiden Ryan allowed 4 runs, 3 of them earned, on 6 hits over 4 innings to take the loss for Chatham-Kent in Sunday's game. The Barnstormers have fallen to 6-11 this season. CK's back in action at Fergie Jenkins Field on Tuesday, taking on London. And that is a look at sports. I'm Nick Powell.
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20: How was your weekend?
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25: Get ready for a great week.
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29: Are you ready?
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32: All right, start the show.
33: It's showtime.
0: All righty. Good morning. Welcome to the day. Here it is, a Monday. Robin, Tony, all together here. How you doing this morning, Tony?
34: Doing okay. Did you have a lovely Father's Day, Greg?
0: I did have a good Father's Day.
34: There you go.
0: It was really good.
34: Very nice.
0: My kids took very good care of me.
34: Look at that.
0: Went to the Tiger game yesterday.
34: Ooh.
0: They treated Dad, so I did not have to buy my own ballpark Frank or beer.
34: Look at that.
0: That was a treat.
34: Shout out to Madison and Max then, huh?
0: Indeed. Indeed. So, yes, it was a good Father's Day. Nice to celebrate the day, and of course, it's a tough day for many who, like yourself, have lost your dad, and I know it can be a tough day for many, so thinking of you to battle through and and remember all those special memories.
34: Yeah,
0: right?
34: For sure.
0: So I know a tough day on some of you out there, but I hope for those that were around to celebrate it with your kids, you had a great day yesterday for Father's Day. Anything else special happened to you on the weekend?
34: Threshing Fest in Townsville.
0: Right.
34: Oh, boy.
0: Did you take that in? Yeah?
34: Yep, of course. Oh, absolutely. You got to take it in.
0: So what time, like, are we talking 10 o'clock for fireworks?
34: You know what? I go to bed quite early, so they weren't there when I was in bed.
0: Yeah.
34: But I did wake up, and there was a couple.
0: Okay.
34: So I want to say, yeah, around 10.
0: It's the only bad thing about fireworks in the summertime, right, is that they
34: so
0: start
34: late.
0: So late.
34: Yeah.
0: And it's, you know, you got to keep the kids up, and the mosquitoes come out at dusk, that can be annoying. It's why when the Glasshouse Nursery does their fireworks in the winter,
34: yeah,
0: those are like the best fireworks because
34: it's like 5 o'clock.
0: Correct. Just after dinner is when they happen. So that is a good thing. But yeah, good Thamesville Threshing Festival this weekend. I was out at Parks Blueberries.
34: There you go.
0: Mm-hmm. Enjoying some strawberries at Parks Blueberries. I know that seems kind of crazy, but they have great strawberries.
34: Oh, for sure.
0: So I was taking those in, and of course all the little treats and snacks.
34: Oh.
0: And it's just
34: love their carrot cake.
0: Oh, that's a good one.
34: So good.
0: Okay, well, I love their pecan or butter tarts that they do.
34: The tarts, delicious.
0: And their pie of the month, which is the cream pie, the lemon cream pie.
34: Yes.
0: And it weighs over 2 pounds.
34: Oh, my God.
0: It is heavenly. Anyway, good weekend for all. Hopefully the weather was fabulous, so that was a nice bonus. Today, not so much, but the good news is these showers will end this morning, and we'll have an okay afternoon on the way. So that's the good news we have for you. Let's get things rolling on your Monday here with Queen and another one, Bites the Dust, on 99.1 CKXS.

0: 99.1 FM, CKXS, 617 here. Welcome to a Tuesday. It's Greg in for Tanner. He's back on Wednesday. Tony's off on Wednesday.
1: Right. I'm not seeing that guy for a while.
0: It's summertime.
1: Yeah, it is.
0: Little vacation time going on.
1: Man.
0: Uh-huh. Have you been watching? Do you watch any sports at
1: all? No. Like simple. Plain and simple. No. No, I do not.
0: You're not alone. I don't judge. World Cup has got a lot of people's interest.
1: Oh, yeah. A lot of buzz there.
0: Yep. And Canada in action tomorrow. If they win that, they win their pool, which is the first time Canada's ever done that before. So that's pretty cool. And then they go on to the next round, which would be the round of 32, if that helps you understand what's going on. There are a total of 12 different pools. The top three teams advance to the next round, which makes the round of 30, well, it should be 32. So I've done something wrong there.
1: Do they still use the vuvuzelas at the tournaments?
0: That's that big long
1: horn. Yeah.
0: I don't know. That's a good question.
1: Because that was the big in the Shakira one. I remember that.
0: Yeah, I haven't seen that, but you're right. That's kind of a African type horn that they bring out. But I don't know if I've seen that or not. I mean, I've only watched highlights. I watched the first Canada game that they played Bosnia, and I haven't watched really anything other than highlights recently, so I really don't know if that's happened or not. But anyway, tomorrow, big game for Canada. They play Switzerland. We'll see what happens there. If they can win their division, then they get a lesser team that they play against for the next round of 32.
1: Ooh.
0: So that would be a good thing for Canada. Anyway, enough about sports, but I do want to mention Barnstormers played yesterday.
1: Oh.
0: They lost yesterday, won on Saturday, and Dresden Raceway was back with racing action.
1: Look at that.
0: Mm-hmm. Robin Brady will update us with our rundown of what happened at the Dresden races yesterday, brought to you by Ellis Motors. We'll have more on that later on this morning at 7:35 when she gives us a full rundown of what's going on at Dresden Raceway. Always a good spot to go for races. If you haven't been before, I encourage you to go and check out the races there. It is a lot of fun.
1: It's super cool.
0: It is a good thing to go to. I'm definitely going to a race this year at some point to take it all in. It's just exciting stuff. And of course, it's a big economic driver for Dresden.
1: Oh, for sure.
0: So many cars in Dresden that day, which is always good on a Sunday. Okay, 6:19, we'll take a break. We'll check today's weather forecast coming up in just a few minutes here. Don't go away.
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3: We've got some tickets to give away for Caesars Windsor coming up later on this morning. We'll do that at 7:20 here at CKXS, so keep it right here for your chance to win tickets. In the meantime, periods of rain ending this morning. I'm looking at the radar here just to get an update of where these showers are. They will be moving out. There's a little bit of a pocket that's left us a little gap here of the rain showers presently. Not raining outside our studios as we speak, but and I think this might be pretty much, there's another little system that's kind of more around the Toledo area right now that's sliding our way. So we'll see what that one does. But the heavier showers are now done. So that's the good news. Just a few sprinkles for the rest of the morning. And then the afternoon looks clear. And then Tuesday looks good. So that's the good news we've got for you today here. 6:23 here at 99.1 CKXS. We continue on your Monday morning. It's Greg in for Tanner. This is Fuel.

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1: Good morning. 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The Chatham Kent Police Service is planning to refine some of its operations after an annual review. According to a report being presented to the Police Service Board this week, aggravated assault incidents declined by 62% from 2024 to 2025, while criminal harassments jumped 82%. Police also investigated twice as many reports of counterfeit money, and arson cases saw a significant 62% jump. Authorities say a dedicated major crime team and an enhanced general investigations unit will be created to better manage benchmark offenses and support frontline investigations. A rent eviction bylaw will be front and center when Chatham Kent Council meets tonight after administration was tasked with developing a bylaw framework to address renovation-related evictions. Council will be given three options: maintaining the status quo, launching a public education campaign, or implementing a new rental renovation license bylaw that would start in October. Administration says the bylaw would be intended to help ensure evictions for renovations comply with provincial legislation and protect tenants from bad faith evictions. And one of the largest school boards in the region has laid out its financial blueprint for the year ahead. The Board of Trustees for the St. Clair Catholic District School Board recently approved a $106.6 million budget for the 26-27 school year. A major focus will be the creation of 17 new special education and mental health positions, along with investments in numeracy achievement, faith formation, and facility renewal and maintenance. For more local news and information, visit CKXSFM.com. 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
1: Excess weather, periods of rain ending later this morning, then clearing up this afternoon, a high of 22 Celsius. Clear overnight, dipping down to 12 degrees. Tomorrow, sunshine and a high of 25. Right now, we're sitting at 15 Celsius. That's 59 Fahrenheit. Find your long-range forecast online at CKXSFM.com.
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5: 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The Detroit Tigers take down the Chicago White Sox 5-4, and Cincinnati grabs the 4-1 win over the New York Yankees. At the FIFA World Cup, Japan shuts out Tunisia 4-0. Belgium and Iran deadlock at 0. Spain blank Saudi Arabia 4-0. Cabo Verde, Uruguay played to a 2-2 tie, while Egypt downs New Zealand 3-1. And Wyndham Clark has captured the U.S. Open win despite a rough Sunday, ending his weekend at 4-under to win first place. Corey Connors finished as the top Canadian, ending his weekend at 5-over, tied for 23rd. And that is a look at sports. I'm Nick Powell.
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16: 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I'm sunburned.
17: Summer. We're going to the beach. You coming?
18: The beach is a perfect place to pick up chicks.
19: I got sand in my butt. I can't hardly walk.
20: It's time to barbecue and grill. And
21: somebody get this man a burger.
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24: In summer.
2: Welcome to summer. Officially here, Tony.
4: Yes, yesterday was the first day of summer. Summer break's coming up for the kids, I believe, this week. I know my niece and nephew are done on the 24th. So
2: are they?
4: Yeah. Lucky.
2: Crazy. Summer is here. June is almost done.
4: Yeah.
2: July will be here before you know it.
4: Absolutely.
2: Canada Day weekend.
4: Gonna be bonkers.
2: Well, actually, it's kind of like weekday because it's on a Wednesday this year, so it's kind of goofy. But
4: that's an odd one.
2: That also means that if you can tie in vacation days and add in two vacation days Thursday, Friday,
4: that's an early weekend.
2: Then you can be done on Tuesday, enjoy Canada Day, take vacation days Thursday, Friday, Saturday, Sunday.
4: I like that.
2: And have a nice little extra long.
4: Is that what you're planning to do, Greg?
2: No, it's not what I'm doing.
4: Fair enough.
2: But it's not a bad idea.
4: It's not.
2: With the first day of summer, that also means the longest day of the year.
4: The summer solstice.
2: Mm-hmm. Now, many of you might think that the longest day of the year is when you forget your wife's birthday.
4: Yikes.
2: That's the second longest day of the year.
4: Third longest is the anniversary.
2: Good point. But the longest day is actually today because sunrise, 5:52 a.m., sunset, 9:09.
4: Wow.
2: Yeah.
4: Good luck going to sleep tonight.
2: A lot of daylight in there. And the good news is we're going to have sunshine eventually. Get through these showers this morning that are sprinkling out there, but they're going to let up. And then we'll have a nice day on the way. So that's the good news I got for you.
4: Happy summer, Greg.
2: We should play some summer songs.
4: Yeah, that's true.
2: Today.
4: What's a good summer song?
2: Like I think of
4: Beach Boys.
2: Summer of 69.
4: Yeah, Beach Boys is good.
2: Like, what Beach Boys tune would you like to hear?
4: Oh, man. There's so many. I Get Around is a personal favorite.
2: All Summer Long.
4: Sure.
2: Beach Boys.
4: Let's do it, Greg.
2: We could do Boys of Summer.
4: Absolutely.
2: By Don Henley. That would be a good one. Endless Summer Nights.
4: Absolutely. A lot of good summer tunes out there.
2: Mm-hmm. Summer Breeze by Seals and Crofts would be a good one. Summer Lovin'. The Grease soundtrack. Let's go with that one.
4: The Grease soundtrack?
2: That's like way out of left field.
4: Why not? We could break a little
2: And it really does feel like when you hear this song, like it's summertime.
4: Absolutely.
2: All right. 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

0: John was wearing in that movie. Yes, 1978, if you recall that. I saw that movie at the Capitol Theater when it was a theater back then in 1978. Feeling a little old today.
1: Good evening, everybody. Here we go.
0: Yeah. And since it is summer, why don't we bring in a little Bryan Adams in the summer of 69. Stole this one out of yesterday's Acoustic Sunday that we did. Here's Bryan Adams now, kicking off summer at 99.1 FM.

0: just fabulous to see in concert. Bryan Adams, hit after hit after hit. Just, there's so many songs, right, that we grew up with Bryan Adams. The summer of 69 as we enjoy the first full day of summer today. Enjoy it, the extra daylight that we get now. So nice, right, to have, being able to barbecue and not having a flashlight around. It's always a bonus. Anyway, let's look back in time. We went back to 1969 there with the summer of 69 with Bryan Adams. Let's check in with Robin Brady and see what else has happened on this date in history. Robin?
1: We're starting our look back with the year 1611. After spending the winter trapped in the icy waters of James Bay, explorer Henry Hudson's crew turned mutinous, setting Hudson, his teenage son, and seven others adrift in an open boat. They were never heard from again. In 1812, upon learning of plans by the Americans to execute a surprise attack, Laura Secord walked 32 kilometers to warn British troops, resulting in a British surprise victory at the Battle of Beaver Dams. In 1969, in Cleveland, the severely polluted Cuyahoga River caught fire when an oil slick floating on the surface ignited. It wasn't the first fire on the river, but garnered national attention and led to anti-pollution measures that substantially improved the river's condition. And it was on this day in 1978, Charon, Pluto's largest moon, was discovered by astronomer James Christie. And that's our look back at this day in history.
0: There's a moon named Charon? Wow. I have so much to add to that now. All right. And Laura Secord, did she trick the enemy by feeding them chocolates? Is that what she did on her 30-kilometer walk? We need to delve into this a little bit more. Okay, 6:47 our time here at CKXS. We've got a lot of things to talk about today. Our graduation celebration continues today as we celebrate the high school graduates from Chatham-Kent, the Chatham Honda graduation celebration. More about that coming up in just a little bit, too, here. The weather forecast, the rain has stopped, and it looks like we're going to sneak out of these showers, so that's good news. A full rundown of those showers, but right now let's check in on some great things going on around the Chatham-Kent community.
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0: All right, weather forecast today is calling for a pretty good day with some sunshine later. We're going to get through these showers, so that's the good news. The high today is going to be reaching around the 22 mark. Tomorrow, more sunshine expected, and that high is going to get up to 25 on Tuesday. Right now, our temperature is 15 Celsius, and that is 59 Fahrenheit here at 99.1 FM CKXS. So the whole Laura Secord thing is kind of odd, really. I mean, she did this amazing walk, and yet most of us Canadians associate her with chocolates. And it really has, she has nothing to do with the chocolates. It's just ironic that there's a Laura Secord about chocolates, and then there's the Laura Secord that did the incredible walk to warn the British troops. Totally not connected. I never knew that. Huh, there you go. All right, thanks, Robin, for the info. It's 6:51 here at CKXS. Let's continue with Chilliwack here. Good morning.

99.1 CKXS. News coming up for you in just a few minutes with Robin Brady. We'll update you there. Tigers with a nice win yesterday. Jays got rained out. World Cup action. Canada plays Switzerland on Wednesday. If they win that, they win their pool. So that's some good sports news. Dresden Raceway. We'll do a full rundown of what happened at the Raceway yesterday. Coming up at 7:35 later on this morning. So that's coming up for you. Let's continue with Saga. 6:55 now at 99.1 CKXS.

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1: Good morning. From the 99.1 Newsroom, I'm Robin Brady. While incidents of assault increased in Chatham-Kent in 2025, police are reporting a reduction in the number of break-and-enters. The Chatham-Kent Police Service has released its annual report detailing yearly crime statistics. Authorities say incidents of aggravated assault were down 62% from 26 in 2024 to 10 in 2025, while criminal harassment investigations jumped 82% from 225 to 463. There were no murders investigated in 2025 compared to three the year prior. However, there were five attempted murders last year, up from two in 2024. As well, police noticed a decline in break-and-enters with an 8% drop year over year for residential break-ins and a 43% decrease in break-ins at local businesses. Police say these trends reflect both investigative efforts and broader community patterns. To better manage benchmark offenses and support frontline investigations, Chatham-Kent Police will be creating a dedicated major crime team and an enhanced general investigations unit. A proposed bylaw governing renovation-related evictions will be a hot topic at tonight's council meeting. We get that story from 99.1's Melissa LaRiviere.
2: After administration was tasked with developing a bylaw framework addressing renovictions, councillors will be given three options to choose from. Council will hear the benefits of maintaining the status quo, launching a public education campaign, or implementing a new rental renovation license bylaw that would start in October at tonight's meeting. Under the proposed bylaw, landlords seeking to renovate rental units that require tenants to move out would need to obtain a municipal license at a cost of $500 per unit. Administration says the bylaw is intended to help ensure evictions for renovations comply with provincial legislation and protect tenants from bad faith evictions. Supporters, including tenant advocacy groups, say stronger protections are needed, while landlord groups in Chatham-Kent argue Ontario already has safeguards in place and warn additional regulations could impact housing supply. If going with the bylaw option is approved, administration estimates the program would cost about $100,000 annually to operate, with licensing fees not fully covering the expenses. Council will also consider advocating to the province for a province-wide approach to reducing rent evictions. For CKXS News, I'm Melissa LaRiviere.
1: Local Catholic School Board trustees are moving forward with a financial plan for the coming year with a focus on special education and mental health. The Board of Trustees for the St. Clair Catholic District School Board recently approved a balanced $160.6 million budget for 2026-27. A major focus of this year's budget is the creation of 17 new special education and mental health positions, which the board says will expand its ability to meet diverse learning needs and provide timely, compassionate support for students. Other highlights include investment in numeracy achievement, ongoing investments in faith formation, and sustained commitment to school renewal, maintenance, and accessibility. And over a decade in the making, a new Indigenous outdoor space has opened at Lambton College. College officials say the purpose-built gathering space was created to support Indigenous learners, Indigenous education programming, Indigenous-focused professional development that supports cultural competency, and partnerships with Indigenous communities. Located at the south end of Lambton College's main campus, the $8 million design was led by Wanda Dalla Costa, the first First Nations woman architect in Canada. Officials say the Indigenous outdoor space supports Lambton College's ongoing commitment to Indigenous education and truth and reconciliation. For more local news and information, visit CKXSFM.com. We'll check the forecast next.
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1: Excess weather, periods of rain ending later this morning, then clearing this afternoon. We could see 10 to 15 millimeters before it's all done. A high today of 22 Celsius with a humidex of 26. Clear overnight down to 12 degrees. Sunshine tomorrow with a high of 25. Looking ahead to Wednesday, we'll see a mix of sun and cloud with a chance of showers at a high of 24. And cloudy on Thursday with more showers possible and the risk of thunderstorms at a high again of 24 degrees. Right now, we're sitting at 15 Celsius. That's 58 Fahrenheit. Coming up next, Nick Powell takes a look at sports.
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5: Checking sports, no action yesterday for the Toronto Blue Jays, which was postponed due to weather. For the Detroit Tigers, they pick up the 5-4 win over the Chicago White Sox, and the New York Yankees fall 4-1 to the Cincinnati Reds. A busy day at the FIFA World Cup with Japan blanking Tunisia 4-0. Spain shuts the door over Saudi Arabia 4-0. Belgium and Iran play to a scoreless draw. Egypt downs New Zealand 3-1. Cabo Verde and Uruguay end on a 2-2 tie. Wyndham Clark hangs on after a rough Sunday, ending his weekend at 4-under, capturing the U.S. Open win. Corey Connors finishes the top Canadian. He wrapped up at 5-over, tied for 23rd. Brady Tkachuk has been traded to Florida. The now former Ottawa Senators captain was shipped for 3 first-round picks, 2 in this year's draft, and a top-10 protected 2029 first, and a second-round pick in 2027. The trade comes in mentioning that Brady did not have intentions of re-signing in Ottawa, with a trade shortlist including Florida, Vegas, Carolina, and Minnesota. And a split weekend for the Chatham Kent Barnstormers, edging Hamilton 7-6 on Saturday, followed by a 13-3 loss to the Cardinals on Sunday. Aiden Ryan allowed 4 runs, 3 of them earned, on 6 hits over 4 innings to take the loss for Chatham Kent in Sunday's game. The Barnstormers have fallen to 6-11 this season. CK's back in action at Fergie Jenkins Field on Tuesday, taking on London. And that is a look at sports. I'm Nick Powell.
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16: 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I got a kissing booth set up.
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23: Greg, I'm a little startled at the implication of you playing that for me.
24: We are going to keep our distance today, Tony.
23: I think that'd be a good idea. National Kissing Day, huh?
24: I'm here to share the info.
23: Okay. Don't shoot. I'm just the messenger.
24: Yeah, correct. I don't know who you're kissing or why you're kissing And there's always that one aunt that always wants to kiss you.
23: My gosh, the worst.
24: Yeah.
23: Always used to tug on my earlobe while she did it.
24: Really?
23: Oh, God.
24: Pat you on the head.
23: Yeah, little kisses all over.
24: See
23: Leave
24: you in
23: alone.
24: The back room later.
23: Ew. What? National Kissing Day.
24: National Kissing Day. It's what we know here at CKXS. It's also the first day of summer, first full day of summer officially arrived yesterday. Enjoy your summertime fun. With that, our graduation celebration begins.
23: Yeah, absolutely.
24: Thank you, Chatham Honda, who are the title sponsors. Plus, we have another, I think, 10 sponsors that will be bringing you our graduation class. There's 1,000 names that we will be announcing here at CKXS over the next 9 days. We started yesterday. It continues again today.
23: So
24: and we'll
23: cool.
24: be going through the list. Yes. Every high school recognized and all the graduates right here at CKXS. We'll get through that list starting a little bit later on this morning here at CKXS. I'm in for Tanner. He's got the day off today. Robin is in the house. She's in the newsroom working away here. Tony's going to hang out with us. We'll do all the best things that we can do for you today. And we're playing some summer songs.
23: Yes.
24: So
23: this great first official day of summer.
24: I found this one also from a movie. A Little Cruel Summer.
23: Ooh.
24: Yes, The Kiss of Death. 99.1 CKXS. Enjoy.

0: Has anyone ever seen a Deadhead sticker on a Cadillac? I don't know if I have.
1: Still a good song. Don Henley. Boys, Summer. Before that, A Cruel Summer. Hopefully it's a good summer. Summer vacation about to start for our kids. Yes, it is almost here. Summertime. And Canada Day weekend is almost here. That's next Wednesday. I know it's kind of goofy this year. Falls on a Wednesday, so you kind of got to work some vacation time in there in order to make it a weekend event, right? So if you take a couple of vacation days on the 2nd and 3rd of July, then you can make that a full 5-6 day vacay time, right? Enjoy. Anyway, we're going to get through this Monday together here. It looks like things are clearing up a little bit. Some pretty good showers through the night last night, but that has made way for a half-decent Monday waiting for us now. And tomorrow looks good, too. So it looks like the rest of the day should be clear and dry. Just a couple little sprinkle possibilities out there. Full forecast coming up in just a few minutes. So many good things going on this past weekend around our community. We're going to take a peek at some of the good events coming up this weekend that you'll see our summer cruiser broadcasting at. In the meantime, Robin's in. Let's check in on the good news. Robin, what do you have today as we celebrate some of the events from the weekend?
2: In our good news file today, tens of thousands of dollars has been raised to support Chatham Kent residents living with dementia and their families. The 2026 walk season for the Alzheimer's Society of Chatham Kent, which included the annual walk for Alzheimer's held May 30th at Kingston Park in Chatham, along with a 50-50 raffle and other fundraising events. Preliminary figures show over $66,000 has been raised, with sponsorship money still coming in. Tracy B. was named this year's top individual fundraiser, Debbie Schuberger in the top team fundraiser title, and Meadow Park was the top retirement or long-term home care fundraiser. All funds raised will stay in Chatham-Kent and support more than 1,000 clients and care partners with programs and services such as the day programs in Wallaceburg and Chatham, in-home respite care, First Link care navigation, and education programs. So congratulations to all of the organizers as well as those who took part in this year's Walk for Alzheimer's in Chatham-Kent.
0: All right, yeah, good event going on there. Thanks a lot, Robin, for the info on that. We've got today's big clip coming your way and a chance to see a legend at Caesars Windsor. Stay tuned.
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0: clip. It's really a little clip. On the big clip is really where that fits in here. If you think you've got that figured out, give us a call. You'll win two tickets to see this legend at Caesars Windsor. Okay, I'll give you just a hair bit more. All right, that help you? Good luck to you. Answers on the way.
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0: All right. Today's big clip. Let me dig it up for you one more time, and I'll play it for you if you think you know what this is. All right. And you think you've got that figured out, do you? There's not much to work with.
2: Yep.
0: What do you think?
2: Tom Jones.
0: Tom Jones it is. Coming to Caesars Windsor September 22nd. We've got two tickets for you to go see the legendary Tom Jones. Are you the type of person that would throw things on the stage?
2: If I'm up that close.
0: Are you tempting me to give you really good seats so that you can, you know, do something legendary with Tom Jones?
2: Maybe.
0: Just keep it vague, right? Just keep it vague. All right. Who's this, by the way?
2: Allison.
0: Allison, congratulations on winning today. Yes. Tom Jones, two tickets for you. Hold on a second. I'll get some more info from you. Have a great Monday, okay?
2: Yep, you too.
0: Thank you.
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0: All right, thank you. Let's take a peek at this weather forecast. We're calling for cloudy skies now this morning. That chance of still a sprinkle out there, but it looks like most of the showers have moved off to the east of us, so we should be pretty good for the rest of the day. Just an odd sprinkle that might be here and there, but nothing that's going to be major going forward. For tonight, lows down to around 12. It should be clear skies tonight, leading way to sunshine tomorrow and a high of 25 on your Tuesday. Right now, the temperature is sitting, where are we here? 15 Celsius, and that is 59 Fahrenheit. So probably a little bit of Tom Jones would be a good idea, right? Congratulations to Allison, who's off to see him on September 22nd. We've got more tickets to give away tomorrow morning right here at CKXX.

0: more tickets to give away tomorrow for that September 22nd show at Caesars Windsor. Make sure to tune in on the Big Clip tomorrow morning for your chance to win those tickets. Good morning. It is Monday, the 22nd day of June.
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2: Good morning. From the 99.1 Newsroom, I'm Robin Brady. The Chatham Kent Police Service is planning to refine some of its operations after an annual review. According to a report being presented to the Police Service Board this week, aggravated assault incidents declined by 62% from 2024 to 2025, while criminal harassments jumped 82%. Police also investigated twice as many reports of counterfeit money and arson cases a significant 62% jump. Authorities say a dedicated major crime team and an enhanced general investigations unit will be created to better manage benchmark offenses and support frontline investigations. A rent eviction bylaw will be front and center when Chatham Kent Council meets tonight after administration was tasked with developing a bylaw framework to address renovation-related evictions. Council will be given three options: maintaining the status quo, launching a public education campaign, or implementing a new rental renovation license bylaw that would start in October. Administration says the bylaw would be intended to help ensure evictions for renovations comply with provincial legislation and protect tenants from bad faith evictions. And one of the largest school boards in the region has laid out its financial blueprint for the year ahead. The Board of Trustees for the St. Clair Catholic District School Board recently approved a $106.6 million budget for the 26-27 school year. A major focus will be the creation of 17 new special education and mental health positions, along with investments in numeracy achievement, faith formation, and facility renewal and maintenance. For more local news and information, visit CKXSFM.com. 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
2: Excess weather, periods of rain ending later this morning, then clearing up this afternoon, a high of 22 Celsius. Clear overnight, dipping down to 12 degrees. Tomorrow, sunshine and a high of 25. Right now, we're sitting at 15 Celsius. That's 59 Fahrenheit. Find your long-range forecast online at CKXSFM.com.
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6: Checking sports, the Toronto Blue Jays didn't close out on Sunday in Chicago with their game postponed due to the weather. The Detroit Tigers take down the Chicago White Sox 5-4, and Cincinnati grabs the 4-1 win over the New York Yankees. At the FIFA World Cup, Japan shuts out Tunisia 4-0. Belgium and Iran deadlock at 0. Spain blanks Saudi Arabia 4-0. Cabo Verde and Uruguay play to a 2-2 tie, while Egypt downs New Zealand 3-1. And Wyndham Clark has captured the U.S. Open win despite a rough Sunday, ending his weekend at 4-under to win first place. Corey Connors finished as the top Canadian, ending his weekend at 5-over, tied for 23rd. And that is a look at sports. I'm Nick Powell.
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2: 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Skip the Honey remained unbeaten in 2026, winning the $14,400 Little Saratoga Pacing Series final at Dresden Raceway on Sunday. Driven by Garrett Rooney, the 1-9 favorite led throughout and scored by two lengths in 1:56 over Ride and Shotgun, with Warlord finishing third. Owned, trained, and bred by Greg Drew, the four-year-old improved to 7 wins in 7 starts this season and 8 straight overall. Rooney also guided Jules Diamond Eyes to track record 155.2 victory for age pacing mares, giving the mare her third consecutive win. Trained by Michael Carther of Bainsford Barnyard Limited, she's now earned more than $104,000 in her career. Rooney finished the afternoon with 6 wins, extending his lead in the Dresden Drive standings. The $13,400 Little Saratoga Series final for fillies and mares went to Jersey Jewel and driver Robert Doyle. The three-year-old rallied from fifth to defeat favorite Cleo Panther in 158.4, returning $23.20 to win. Live racing is back next Sunday with post time at 1 o'clock. And that's today's Dresden Raceway Report, brought to you by Ellis Motors in Dresden.
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15: Man, I got the Monday morning blues.
16: Well, anyway, let's get back to work.
17: Now let's get back to work, okay?
18: Yeah, that's right. Come on, let's get back to work.
19: Honestly, I'd rather not.
20: Well, too bad.
19: Too bad.
21: It's showtime!
0: Here we go, 7:37, Greg in for Tanner. He's off for the next couple of days.
3: Yeah.
0: And Tony's off.
3: Wednesday.
0: Uh-huh. I'll be taking some time off. Don't you worry.
3: Look at that.
0: Oh, yeah.
3: He's got to catch up.
0: I'm that sometime employee here. We mentioned Dresden Raceway. They're back again next weekend, by the way, as Robin was mentioning there. So don't forget to check them out if you're looking for a great racing action. This coming Thursday, Igniting Healthcare Retro 50-50 draw happening.
3: Oh, my goodness.
0: Have you seen what it's worth right now?
3: No. I was going to ask, do you have those statistics with you right now?
0: I do.
3: Oh.
0: $29,000 is what the winner will take home right now. But you know how this goes. Over the next 4 days, because the draw is on Thursday at 12 noon, the last chance to buy your tickets, it like skyrockets.
3: It's going
0: to,
3: yeah.
0: It's probably going to go up $3,000 or $4,000 a day for the next couple of days here. So Igniting Healthcare Retro 50-50 is back. Thursday is the draw day. 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
3: Look at that.
0: It takes you directly to where you can buy tickets online, and you can get those tickets there. If you want to buy 5 for $10, do 20 tickets for $20, do 150 tickets for $50,
3: oh,
0: or 500 tickets for $100.
3: I mean, why not, right?
0: Well, what we do
3: jackpot
0: here.
3: Look at that
0: jackpot. Yeah, and win the $29,000.
3: Right.
0: And what we do here at the radio station is we all pool some money together.
3: Yeah.
0: And then, I mean, if you got 10 people in your workplace and everybody throws in $10, then you can get 500 tickets.
3: Like, there you go.
0: Yeah. Or you could put your $10 in and get 5 tickets.
3: Look at that. Then you take that all home to yourself.
0: I guess you could do it that way, but you get more tickets the other way. That's the way I go, because, you know me, being thrifty.
3: Oh, of course.
0: Frugal.
10: Yeah.
0: Some call me cheap. All right, 7:39 here at CKXS. Let's kick things off for your Monday with the Killers.

0: 740 at 99.1 FM CKXS, 7:45 a.m. Some sunshine is coming later on today. That's the good news we have for you. And speaking of news, we want to find out some curling news, or the, of course, Sydenham District Curling Club is a feature that we do regularly here on Mondays. Joe Freeburn joins us right now. Good morning to you, Joe.
1: Good morning, Greg. Nice to talk to you.
0: Always good chatting with you as well. By the way, great job at the Legion there earlier this month in handing out some great quality wine and purses.
1: Well, Greg, that was an amazing event that you were the auctioneer at. And, you know, that the organizers raised, I think they raised over $10,000,
0: yeah.
1: Greg.
0: It was huge.
1: You know, it was your great participation. It was us, you know, raising the bids on those purses and pies. I mean, I think some of those cakes went for $300.
0: Yeah.
1: It was amazing.
0: Crazy. Yeah, it was a really good. Everybody went there with a real solid philanthropy. How about that word?
1: Sure,
0: how
1: about we don't know what you mean.
0: They were trying to spend their money for charity. It was a good night. Yeah, really good indeed, and raising a lot of money for the Legion, which was wonderful. Hey, let's talk a little bit about the curling club. So what do you got going on for us right now? What do we need to know?
1: Well, you know, it is pickleball season at the curling club, pickleball and shuffleboard. But we've got a new event coming up. We're calling it Family Glow Pickleball Tournament. So it's going to be a glow-in-the-dark pickleball tournament. And what we're trying to do, Greg, is bring in younger members with the parents. So parents and children. The children have to be at least 10 years old, can come together and play together in this pickleball tournament in the dark with glow-in-the-dark balls.
0: Hmm.
1: So it's a new event. We're going to give it a try. July the 11th from 1 to 4. You can sign up, of course, on our website, sydenhamcurlingclub.com. And it's not just for kids. We're also going to have, you know, an adult side as well. So you've got to be 18 or over to play in that one. So our first time trying to get, you know, family glow-in-the-dark pickleball, bring in a younger, you know, group of people in the curling club to give pickleball a go.
0: Mm-hmm. I've seen this done before. I think it was on YouTube or something. It's a lot of fun. Very, very cool and unique.
1: I think it's going to be great. And, you know, why not give it a shot, get some younger people in into the curling club, give pickleball a go. Who knows? Maybe we'll get some glow-in-the-dark shuffleboard discs, too, and we can do that as well.
0: Yeah, who knows? Anything's possible. Anything else going on? What else you want to plug?
1: You know, we're still got our pickleball season on, so there's drop-in available for anybody who wants to give it a go. It's $10 to drop in. Lots of drop-in opportunities. Monday nights, Tuesday during the day from 9 to 11, Thursday night from 5:30 to 9, and then Sunday morning from 9 to 11.
0: Okay.
1: And Greg, maybe we'll get you out at some point.
0: You know, I've tried pickleball, and it's not so good for my knee. That was the only thing that I have, but I all my buddies play it and love it. And they just, I mean, it's a good way to kind of keep yourself active. It's anyone can play it. It's a great sport. So, yeah, I will come out one of these times, bring a knee brace, and I'll have some fun with you guys.
1: Absolutely. We would love to have you out to the club because it's a great activity, keeps you going, and the reflexes, Greg, you know, as some of us are getting a little bit older, keeping those reflexes sharp is important, and pickleball keeps you on the move.
0: Yep, good plan. All right, Joe, anything else you want to plug before we go?
1: Just a couple of things. I mean, if you're looking at booking, we're filling up for the holiday season already. So Michelle is doing a great job of getting events booked. So take a look at the schedule, take a look at your calendar, and if you want to book, get in there and get things done.
0: And you're talking about things like weddings, anniversaries, because how many can you fit inside the club?
1: Inside, we can get about 125 to 150. So it's still, you know, it's large enough, but still intimate.
0: Yeah.
1: We've got a new stage, thanks to some of our seniors' grants. So we've got a new stage that we can set up. So the facility is fantastic. And it's got a little bit of a retro feel to it. So it's really quite nice.
0: Yeah, it really is. It's a great, great facility. Okay. Anything else you want to add in there?
1: That's it for this week, Greg.
0: Good. Joe Freeburn, always good chatting with you. Keep up the great work at the Curling Club.
1: Thanks, Greg, and you too. Nice to see you.
0: Yep. Talk to you soon. It's 7:50 here. We'll take a peek at today's traffic and weather. We've got some good news on that weather forecast coming up.
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0: 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Well, it looks like most of those showers now have moved off to the east. We should see cloudy skies, and a sprinkle is a possibility still, but all in all, pretty good day now shaping up for us, and maybe some sunshine later on this afternoon. High today is going to get up to 22, then tonight clear skies. Tomorrow will lead way to sunshine and a high of 25. Right now, our temperature is 16 or 61 here. We check in with traffic.
14: Checking in on the roads this morning, a damp start to the day, but no major issues to worry about. The school buses are all running for the last week of school before summer break. Checking the construction front in downtown Chatham, King Street West closed between 2nd Street and LaCroix, and 1st Street shut down between Wellington and King through the end of October. In Bothwell, Cherry Street East remains closed between Isabella to the end of the road. That should reopen by the end of the day tomorrow. Gas prices across the municipality in Wallaceburg dipping down to $1.64. Chatham prices range from $1.52 to $1.54 at most stations.
0: All right, thanks, Robin. 7:54 the time here at CKXS. Coming up, we're going to talk about butter tarts, pickerel, and classic cars. We'll do that after 8 o'clock here, after we check in on the news, sports, and weather. All on the way, John Mellencamp now. It's the Authority song on 99.1.

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1: Good morning. From the 99.1 Newsroom, I'm Robin Brady. While incidents of assault increased in Chatham-Kent in 2025, police are reporting a reduction in the number of break-and-enters. The Chatham-Kent Police Service has released its annual report detailing yearly crime statistics. Authorities say incidents of aggravated assault were down 62% from 26 in 2024 to 10 in 2025, while criminal harassment investigations jumped 82% from 225 to 463. There were no murders investigated in 2025 compared to 3 the year prior. However, there were 5 attempted murders last year, up from 2 in 2024. As well, police noticed a decline in break-and-enters with an 8% drop year over year for residential break-ins and a 43% decrease in break-ins at local businesses. Police say these trends reflect both investigative efforts and broader community patterns. To better manage benchmark offenses and support frontline investigations, Chatham-Kent Police will be creating a dedicated major crime team and an enhanced general investigations unit. A proposed bylaw governing renovation-related evictions will be a hot topic at tonight's council meeting. We get that story from 99.1's Melissa LaRiviere.
2: After administration was tasked with developing a bylaw framework addressing renovictions, councillors will be given 3 options to choose from. Council will hear the benefits of maintaining the status quo, launching a public education campaign, or implementing a new rental renovation license bylaw that would start in October at tonight's meeting. Under the proposed bylaw, landlords seeking to renovate rental units that require tenants to move out would need to obtain a municipal license at a cost of $500 per unit. Administration says the bylaw is intended to help ensure evictions for renovations comply with provincial legislation and protect tenants from bad faith evictions. Supporters, including tenant advocacy groups, say stronger protections are needed, while landlord groups in Chatham-Kent argue Ontario already has safeguards in place and warn additional regulations could impact housing supply. If going with the bylaw option is approved, administration estimates the program would cost about $100,000 annually to operate, with licensing fees not fully covering the expenses. Council will also consider advocating to the province for a province-wide approach to reducing rent evictions. For CKXS News, I'm Melissa LaRiviere.
1: Local Catholic School Board trustees are moving forward with a financial plan for the coming year with a focus on special education and mental health. The Board of Trustees for the St. Clair Catholic District School Board recently approved a balanced $160.6 million budget for 2026-27. A major focus of this year's budget is the creation of 17 new special education and mental health positions, which the board says will expand its ability to meet diverse learning needs and provide timely, compassionate support for students. Other highlights include investment in numeracy achievement, ongoing investments in faith formation, and sustained commitment to school renewal, maintenance, and accessibility. And over a decade in the making, a new Indigenous outdoor space has opened at Lambton College. College officials say the purpose-built gathering space was created to support Indigenous learners, Indigenous education programming, Indigenous-focused professional development that supports cultural competency, and partnerships with Indigenous communities. Located at the south end of Lambton College's main campus, the $8 million design was led by Wanda Dalla Costa, the first First Nations woman architect in Canada. Officials say the Indigenous outdoor space supports Lambton College's ongoing commitment to Indigenous education and truth and reconciliation. For more local news and information, visit CKXSFM.com. We'll check the forecast next.
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1: Access weather, periods of rain ending later this morning, then clearing this afternoon. We could see 10 to 15 millimeters before it's all done. A high today of 22 Celsius with a humidex of 26. Clear overnight down to 12 degrees. Sunshine tomorrow with a high of 25. Looking ahead to Wednesday, we'll see a mix of sun and cloud with a chance of showers at a high of 24. And cloudy on Thursday with more showers possible and the risk of thunderstorms at a high again of 24 degrees. Right now, we're sitting at 15 Celsius. That's 58 Fahrenheit. Coming up next, Nick Powell takes a look at sports.
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6: Checking sports, no action yesterday for the Toronto Blue Jays, which was postponed due to weather. For the Detroit Tigers, they pick up the 5-4 win over the Chicago White Sox, and the New York Yankees fall 4-1 to the Cincinnati Reds. A busy day at the FIFA World Cup with Japan blanking Tunisia 4-0. Spain shuts the door over Saudi Arabia 4-0. Belgium and Iran play to a scoreless draw. Egypt downs New Zealand 3-1. Cabo Verde and Uruguay end on a 2-2 tie. Wyndham Clark hangs on after a rough Sunday, ending his weekend at 4-under, capturing the U.S. Open win. Corey Connors finishes the top Canadian. He wrapped up at 5-over, tied for 23rd. Brady Tkachuk has been traded to Florida. The now former Ottawa Senators captain was shipped for 3 first-round picks. 2 in this year's draft, and a top 10 protected 2029 first, and a second-round pick in 2027. The trade comes in mentioning that Brady did not have intentions of re-signing in Ottawa, with a trade shortlist including Florida, Vegas, Carolina, and Minnesota. And a split weekend for the Chatham Kent Barnstormers, edging Hamilton 7-6 on Saturday, followed by a 13-3 loss to the Cardinals on Sunday. Aiden Ryan allowed 4 runs, 3 of them earned, on 6 hits over 4 innings to take the loss for Chatham Kent in Sunday's game. The Barnstormers have fallen to 6-11 this season. CK's back in action at Fergie Jenkins Field on Tuesday, taking on London. And that is a look at sports. I'm Nick Powell.
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33: Yep, here we go. 8:10 a.m. here at CKXS. I'm Greg in for Tanner. He's got the day off. He's off tomorrow, too.
34: Yeah, lucky.
33: Mm-hmm. Take some time off. So I've come up with my list of what to do this week.
34: Okay.
33: All right, there's a lot of stuff going on.
34: Oh, yeah. First full week of summer?
33: Yeah. So with that, a lot of things happening. The Chatham-Kent Health Alliance 50-50 draw. That Lovely. Is Thursday. Get your tickets today. Hurry. Saturday, we're going to be in Erie O getting ready for the salmon and pickerel hunt going on.
9: Nice.
33: That kicks off on Saturday. We'll be there broadcasting live for the Great Erie Salmon and Pickerel, or walleye hunt, as some of you like to call it, in Erie O. Also, the Free Help CK Classic Car Shows at St. Clair College this weekend.
9: Oh, great.
33: That's on Saturday. The Tart and Soul Festival.
9: Get those butter tarts.
33: Butter tarts, you betcha. Sons of Kent this Saturday will be there also, broadcasting live. Chatham-Kent Chamber of Commerce Golf Tournament Tuesday.
9: Oh, you're looking forward to that.
33: I'm not playing in it, but Dan is.
9: Oh.
33: So he'll be there for that. Our radio golf day is Thursday at Wardsville.
9: Nice.
33: So it's only $22 to walk, $42 to ride if you want to do that. Summer Concert Series is in Dresden on Thursday. You know who's playing?
9: Who's
33: playing? Millhouse.
9: How many L's in Millhouse?
33: Three.
9: Three.
33: Three L's in Millhouse. It's M-I-L-L-L.
9: Oh.
33: There's one, just one L. I learned my lesson. 7 o'clock on Thursday, though, at the Rotary Park in Dresden, the Summer Concert Series continues. Millhouse will be there. Just some of the good stuff that's going on. That's a big list.
9: Oh, for sure.
33: We got stuff happening, folks. And if you want to know more, just keep it right here to CKXS, or you can always go online to CKXSFM.com, and you can click on our events guide. Okay, we got birthdays and anniversaries coming up in just a little bit. If you want to get one on the air, just send us a note, 519-627-0991, and we'll get those birthdays and anniversaries on the air and find out some of the celebrities that are happening. One of my, I think, my favorite female actress, birthday today coming up.

0: give out birthdays and anniversaries today. I don't know where the Barry and Linda list is.
1: Uh-oh.
0: I'm filling in. So if there's a birthday that I'm missing, Linda, I apologize now.
1: Go easy on him. He's new.
0: You can call me. Very new. You can call me, and I'll make sure I make amends here. But in the meantime, with that said, let's get to the birthdays and anniversaries this morning. 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

0: Liam Gray, my nephew, who had his birthday on Friday. So, Liam, happy birthday to you. Off to school for his last couple of days.
1: There you go.
0: And to your mom, who has the same birthday.
1: Imagine oh! That.
0: Having a birthday, having your birthday and having a child on your birthday.
1: That's going to be a good birthday gift.
0: Mm-hmm. Okay. Buddy of mine just messaged me. I threw out the clue that one of my, I think probably my all-time favorite actress is having a birthday today.
1: Ooh.
0: So my buddy took a look at the list of celebrities and said, it's either Lindsay Wagner, the Bionic Woman, or Meryl Streep.
1: Meryl Streep?
0: Correct.
1: Ah.
0: I love her.
1: She's, you know, she's
0: so
1: great.
0: Good.
1: Absolutely. How do you not love her?
0: The Devil Wears Prada.
1: Mamma Mia, right?
0: Mamma Mia, also good. Just, I mean, well, I think she won an Academy Award for Kramer versus Kramer. That's an iconic movie from the 80s. And then The Iron Lady, when she did Margaret Thatcher.
1: Yeah. How old is Meryl today?
0: She is 77.
1: Wow.
0: Also on the birthday list, Cyndi Lauper.
1: Oh.
0: Girls just want to have fun, Tony.
1: Oh, yes, they do. Mm-hmm.
0: 73. She's not having as much fun as she used to. Erin Brockovich. The movie. Did you see the movie?
1: No.
0: You haven't seen the movie Erin Brockovich?
1: I'm sorry.
0: So good. With Julia Roberts, who I think also won an Academy Award for that role.
1: Goodness.
0: But Erin Brockovich, she was the legal clerk from that movie that ended up taking down this massive firm for the community that she lived in. Anyway, Erin Brockovich, 66 today. And I mentioned Lindsay Wagner.
1: Yes.
0: The Bionic Woman, who I always wanted her to marry Steve Austin, but they never did. 77 today on the list of celebrity birthdays. There you go. It's 8:24. We'll check the weather forecast next.
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0: Forecast calling for a couple of little sprinkles still left over, but then it's going to clear up. We should see some clearing skies this afternoon. And tonight, down to 12 and clear. Tomorrow, sunshine and a high of 25. Right now, 16 or 61.
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0: All right, news on the way with Robin Brady in just a few minutes. Boy, a big football match coming up with Canada on Wednesday against Switzerland. Could win their pool with that victory. That's going to be fun. Hey, we'll talk about the 50-50 draw with the Chatham-Kent Health Alliance coming up next hour. It's 8:27 now.

0: This hour's news is brought to you by Tom and Al's Quality Home Furnishings, Lisgar Street in Wallaceburg, serving the local area for more than 50 years.
1: Good morning. From the 99.1 Newsroom, I'm Robin Brady. The Chatham Kent Police Service is planning to refine some of its operations after an annual review. According to a report being presented to the Police Service Board this week, aggravated assault incidents declined by 62% from 2024 to 2025, while criminal harassments jumped 82%. Police also investigated twice as many reports of counterfeit money and arson cases a significant 62% jump. Authorities say a dedicated major crime team and an enhanced general investigations unit will be created to better manage benchmark offenses and support frontline investigations. A rent eviction bylaw will be front and center when Chatham Kent Council meets tonight after administration was tasked with developing a bylaw framework to address renovation-related evictions. Council will be given three options: maintaining the status quo, launching a public education campaign, or implementing a new rental renovation license bylaw that would start in October. Administration says the bylaw would be intended to help ensure evictions for renovations comply with provincial legislation and protect tenants from bad faith evictions. And one of the largest school boards in the region has laid out its financial blueprint for the year ahead. The Board of Trustees for the St. Clair Catholic District School Board recently approved a $106.6 million budget for the 26-27 school year. A major focus will be the creation of 17 new special education and mental health positions, along with investments in numeracy achievement, faith formation, and facility renewal and maintenance. For more local news and information, visit CKXSFM.com. We'll check the forecast next.
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1: Access weather, still a chance of showers this morning, then the sky will clear this afternoon, a high of 22 Celsius with a humidex of 26. Clear overnight, dipping down to 12 degrees. Tomorrow, sunshine at a high of 25. Right now, still sitting at 15 Celsius, that's 59 Fahrenheit. Find your long-range forecast online at CKXSFM.com.
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5: Checking sports, the Toronto Blue Jays didn't close out on Sunday in Chicago with their game postponed due to the weather. The Detroit Tigers take down the Chicago White Sox 5-4, and Cincinnati grabs the 4-1 win over the New York Yankees. At the FIFA World Cup, Japan shuts out Tunisia 4-0. Belgium and Iran deadlock at 0. Spain blanks Saudi Arabia 4-0. Cabo Verde, Uruguay play to a 2-2 tie, while Egypt downs New Zealand 3-1. And Wyndham Clark has captured the U.S. Open win despite a rough Sunday, ending his weekend at 4-under to win first place. Corey Connors finished as the top Canadian, ending his weekend at 5-over, tied for 23rd. And that is a look at sports. I'm Nick Powell.
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4: All right, 8:35 a.m. our time. Coming up, we'll talk a little bit about the Chatham Kent Health Alliance. The 50-50 draw is upon us. It's at $29,000.
9: Wow.
4: Mm-hmm. Get your tickets. As we said earlier on, best way to do it, spend the $100, get the 500 tickets.
9: Yeah.
4: But then spread the $100 through your whole office.
9: Sure.
4: If you get 10 people to kick in $10, then you get a whole bunch of extra tickets.
9: And then you just split that 10 ways.
4: It's a great strategy.
9: Better than getting nothing.
4: Mm-hmm. And then take your money and go bet it at Dresden Raceway on Sunday.
9: There you go.
4: Mm-hmm. Racing's back in action again. Taste of CK kicks off this week, too.
9: Oh.
4: Which is kind of spread out through different events and restaurants that are right across Chatham-Kent, where you'll see a lot of our local restaurants that are doing some unique ethnic foods that they'll be presenting. So that's this, actually, I think it goes on for like 3 or 4 weeks that it's going on. But one event that we talked about earlier on is the Tart and Soul Festival.
9: Oh, get those butter tarts.
4: Mm-hmm. They are, I mean, last year, I was talking to Doug Hunter from Sons of Kent, who I think is with us on the air tomorrow, talking about Sons of Kent.
9: Wow.
4: But he was saying, when he heard about this butter tart festival, he thought, like, who's going to show up for that?
9: You'd be surprised.
4: That's what happened. It was packed.
9: Oh, man.
4: It was loaded with people, and they ran out of butter tarts. That many people. So that's this coming Saturday, the Tart and Soul Festival at Sons of Kent. If you love butter tarts, you don't want to miss it. It is going to be a party like no other. And I'm going to be in Erie O on Saturday over at Erie O Marina. They've got a special barbecue that they do to kick off the pickerel and salmon hunt that's going on there. And
9: walleye, if you're, you know.
4: Thank you. For those that don't know, Americans call it walleye.
9: Yeah.
4: Canadians call it pickerel.
9: Yeah.
4: Some will argue that they are two different fish, but they, man, they're pretty similar. They taste the same. So I think it's either or, not and. But anyway, that's on Saturday. That kicks off. And that's a couple of weeks that you have to fish, and you could win like $3,000 for catching the biggest fish. And what I've done in the past is book one of the charters that they have in Erie O.
9: Okay.
4: So Butcher Boy is who we booked the last time. And he took us out. So he does, you know, he's got all the rods and reels and all the lures and everything. He does all the work. You just reel in the fish and then take home the prize.
9: Oh.
4: So that's the way to do it. But you make sure you get your ticket before you go fishing.
9: Yeah.
4: You can't fish, catch a big fish, and then get your ticket. It doesn't work that way.
9: No.
4: Somebody did that one time like 30 years ago and froze the fish, saved it, brought it out later. Remember that? Remember that? It was a story.
9: That scandal?
4: Yeah, that was a big scandal for Chatham Kent.
9: Oh, boy.
4: Uh-huh. Okay. 8:38 here at CKXS. Continue on your Monday with Evanescence.

0: 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It's 8:45. A little shout out to Park's Blueberries, a very popular spot for Father's Day. Yeah, people snatching up some of the goodies that they had there for Dad for Father's Day. Saw a lot of you out there doing just that. And yeah, it was really a good day indeed. Hey, it's just a few days left for the 50-50 draw. We're going to talk more about that coming up in just a little bit here at 99.1 FM, CKXS, 8:45 now.
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6: Okay, 8:49. Yes, this coming Thursday, Wardsville will be there for our Radio Golf Days. Great deal. Remember, it's only $22 to walk, $42 to ride and play. Golf should be a good day on Thursday. Thursday's also a big day for the Chatham-Kent Health Alliance Foundation. That's why Andrea is in today to talk a little bit about your 50-50, right?
7: Right. Good morning.
6: Good morning. Good to have you here with us today as we get ready to wrap up another 50-50. So I checked a few moments ago, around 29,000.
7: Yep, we're almost at 30,000 and we're going to grow too, so we're very excited.
6: This last week, it usually goes up like $5,000, $10,000, right?
7: If not more, yeah. There's always a big jump in the last week of the sales.
6: Okay, so probably what people need to know, some people, I mean, you can go online and get your tickets and that's easy to do. Just go online and actually you can go to our website. We've got a link there for you also if you don't want to go to the ignite5050.ca.
7: Yeah.
6: But you can also buy tickets where the places you show up at if you want to pay cash, right?
7: That's right. So you can go to the foundation office right outside of, or right beside, excuse me, the Chatham-Kent Health Alliance Hospital. 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So today, right after our interview here, I'll be setting up outside. From there, I'm going to go to Sobeys in Chatham. And then you'll see me at Walmart later on today as well. Wow. And later this week, I'll be at a Canadian Tire and then back to Sobeys again. So lots of places where you could buy our tickets in person for cash, or you could log on to ignite5050.ca and buy right online.
6: Okay. Outsider Studios this morning. How long are you staying here for?
7: I will be here till 10:30 this morning, and okay, then I'll be heading out to Sobeys, yep, and I'll be there till about 1, and then at 1:30 I'll be set up at Walmart.
6: Okay, so if you want to get your ticket here at our studios, 520 James Street, downtown Wallaceburg, you can do that today and get ready for that draw on Thursday. Everyone always wants to know, where do the dollars go that you raise from the 50-50?
7: Great question. Our dollars go to the highest priority needs. So what we need most at the hospital is where these funds will be going towards. We want to support the people in our community and raise money for very important causes.
6: Okay. Anything else you want to add, Andrea, before we go?
7: Just thanking everybody for their support. It's been a really good run, especially our early bird supporters. We've had 6 early bird draws, and those prizes have been awarded to the winners. And just a thank you to the community.
6: Good. All right. Get those tickets today. And I guess probably the price would be helpful, right? If you want to know how many you can buy or what the best deal is, what would you suggest?
7: Honestly, there's so many different packages. So you buy what works for you, starting at $10, and you could go to different packages. So whatever works for you.
6: Okay. So get those tickets today online or outside our studios, selling till 10:30 this morning. Thanks a lot for coming in today.
7: Thank you so much for having me.
6: Always a pleasure. It's 8:52. Let's check in with Robin Brady in today's traffic.
8: As weather, things are starting to clear up as far as the weather goes. Things are moving well on the major and secondary routes with no incidents to report so far this morning. Just the ongoing construction, including Cherry Street East in Bothwell, which is closed from Isabella over to the end of the road, should be done by the end of the day tomorrow. Work on Boundary Line should be done on Wednesday. It's still closed, though, in the meantime, from just north of Pinehurst Line over to Parrot Road as crews finish up work on overhead power power lines. For those of you heading to fill up the tank, gas prices in Chatham anywhere from $1.52 to $1.54 at most stations, $1.65 in Ridgetown, and $1.64 in Wallaceburg.
6: Thank you very much, Robin. We'll get you all the latest news details coming up in just a few minutes here. 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

0: Good morning. From the 99.1 Newsroom, I'm Robin Brady. The Chatham-Kent Police Service is planning to refine some of its operations after an annual review. According to a report being presented to the Police Service Board this week, aggravated assault incidents declined by 62% from 2024 to 2025, while criminal harassments jumped 82%. Police also investigated twice as many reports of counterfeit money, and arson cases saw a significant 62% jump. Authorities say a dedicated major crime team and an enhanced general investigations unit will be created to better manage benchmark offenses and support frontline investigations. A rent eviction bylaw will be front and center when Chatham-Kent Council meets tonight after administration was tasked with developing a bylaw framework to address renovation-related evictions. Council will be given three options: maintaining the status quo, launching a public education campaign, or implementing a new rental renovation license bylaw that would start in October. Administration says the bylaw would be intended to help ensure evictions for renovations comply with provincial legislation and protect tenants from bad faith evictions. And one of the largest school boards in the region has laid out its financial blueprint for the year ahead. The Board of Trustees for the St. Clair Catholic District School Board recently approved a $106.6 million budget for the 26-27 school year. A major focus will be the creation of 17 new special education and mental health positions, along with investments in numeracy achievement, faith formation, and facility renewal and maintenance. For more local news and information, visit cksfm.com. 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
0: Access weather, still a chance of showers this morning, then the sky will clear this afternoon, a high of 22 Celsius with a humidex of 26. Clear overnight, dipping down to 12 degrees. Tomorrow, sunshine at a high of 25. Right now, still sitting at 15 Celsius, that's 59 Fahrenheit. Find your long-range forecast online at cksfm.com.
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0: Taking our first look at the financial markets this morning, the TSX opens the day at 34,857. The S&P 500 sitting at 7,500 even. The Dow Jones will hit the morning bell at 51,564. And the NASDAQ begins the trading day at 26,517. Crude is up 40 cents to $77 a barrel. Gold is up $52 to $4,225 an ounce. And the loonie trading at 70.5 cents U.S. With your morning market watch, I'm Robin Brady.
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0: Smash Mouth there at 99.1 CKXS, which is a perfect lead-in to our next topic, Tony.
1: Shrek?
0: No. No. Yeah, that would be a good one, though.
1: That's like my go-to for Smash Mouth.
0: Mm-hmm. Snacking.
1: Ooh.
0: Smash Mouth. Snacking.
1: Smash. Sure.
0: Kind of works. I've come up with some of the interesting snacking confessions that some surveys have learned. Could you sit down and eat an entire bag of chips in one sitting? I don't mean the little bag. I mean like a
1: full-on bag.
0: Yeah, okay, full-on bag.
1: As if people didn't think I'm weird enough, I don't like chips. I can't stand chips.
0: Are you kidding me?
1: Yeah.
0: You're the one.
1: Yep. I don't like chips at all.
0: Wow.
1: Yeah, never have, never, and I don't think I ever will. But that being said, I could eat like an entire pint of ice cream.
0: Okay, fair. What about popcorn? Does that qualify? Do you eat popcorn?
1: Popcorn's great. Love popcorn.
0: But not chips.
1: Not chips.
0: You're interesting.
1: I'm a very strange man.
0: 53% of people said they have no shame in eating an entire bag of chips in one sitting.
1: Okay, would you?
0: No problem.
1: Yeah.
0: I could do it.
1: Simple.
0: I love chips and popcorn. What about going an entire day without a real meal, just eating snacks? Could you do that?
1: I'm not really a snacker. I'm a one big meal type of guy.
0: Well, a little bit lower, 39% say they could do that. I could easily do that.
1: Yeah, just snack?
0: No. Oh, yeah, 100%. How about the percentage of people that have lied about what they're snacking on so that people don't judge them?
1: Ooh.
0: What percentage of would you think that would be?
1: I'm going to say like 42.
0: 18%.
1: That's it?
0: Yeah.
1: Wow.
0: And on average, they say that the regular person snacks about 4 times per day.
1: Okay, makes sense.
0: And 60% of us, final one here, have a secret snack stash inside the house so that your husband or your wife doesn't know where it is and you can attack your stash whenever.
1: Now, the important thing is keeping it away from the kids, right?
0: Good point.
1: Mm-hmm. Okay. Got to work together with your spouse on that
0: This is true. So there you go. Snacking 101 today here with 99.1 CKXS. 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If you want to get your ticket for the Thursday draw, get them now while they last.
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0: Theory of a Dead Man on 99.1 FM CKXS. So earlier today, we were playing some summer songs.
1: Yes.
0: I thought I would... I was picking some of the ones that I thought would fit, and you gave a couple of suggestions.
1: Sure.
0: I now have a full list.
1: Okay.
0: I have... this is the best rock summer songs. I've got the top 10 list.
1: Okay.
0: Okay, what do you think is on the list?
1: All Summer Long by Kid Rock.
0: That's a good one.
1: Yeah.
0: And that is a good summer song. It is not on the list.
1: Interesting. I didn't think it would be, but...
0: Anything else you want to throw in?
1: No. Nothing that screams the top of my head.
0: On this list, number 10, Hot Fun in the Summertime, Sly and Family Stone.
1: Perfect.
0: Summer of 69.
1: Oh.
0: Bryan Adams.
1: Yeah.
0: We played that one earlier.
1: Classic.
0: Saturday in the Park.
1: Ah.
0: Chicago.
1: Okay.
0: You mentioned the Beach Boys earlier
1: today.
0: Love
1: the Beach Boys, yeah.
0: California Girls.
1: Ah.
0: So as a favor, I will sneak that one in. Shortly.
1: Thank you.
0: Summer Breeze, Seals and Crofts. Mr. Blue Sky by ELO.
1: Oh.
0: Huh, that's a good one.
1: That's a good feel-good
0: song. The Go-Go's, Vacation.
1: Oh,
0: School's Out by Alice Cooper. We'll save that one for later on this week.
1: Yeah.
0: When school's actually out on Thursday, I think.
1: Yeah.
0: Summer in the City, Love and Spoonful. And the number one song we played earlier today, Don Henley, Boys of Summer.
1: Wow.
0: Mm-hmm. That deadhead sticker on a Cadillac. And there you go. Your full summer songs for 2026 that you can enjoy. Speaking of summer, we'll take a look at that weather forecast for the first full day of summer coming up.
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9: Access weather becoming sunny today, a high of 22 Celsius with a humidex of 26. Clear overnight, a low of 12 degrees. Tomorrow, sunshine and a high of 25. Find your long-range forecast online at ckxsfm.com.
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0: Muse wraps up there at 99.1 FM CKXS. That's it for us for today. I'll be back tomorrow filling in for Tanner. Tony will be here as well.
1: I will.
0: Robin also. And then Tony's off on Wednesday.
1: See ya.
0: So it's that summertime when you... vacation days start sneaking in there. Yeah. Special thanks to the gang from the Wattlesburg-Sydenham Curling Club who joined us earlier on today. Joe Freeburn, who is with us on the air. Andrea from the Chatham-Kent Health Alliance Foundation, who is still here with us outside our studios right now, selling tickets for the 50-50. So get those tickets today. You can pay by Visa, debit, cash, whatever you want to do. Get those tickets. The draw is on Thursday, and the draw is almost $30,000 now. Pretty cool. And then, of course, a couple of plugs for the events that are going on. The Tartan Soul Festival this weekend that we're going to be at. We're also going to be in Erie O this weekend for the Great Salmon Pickerel Derby that's going on there in Erie O. Looking forward to that. The Free Help CK Classic Car Show at St. Clair College this weekend. And our Radio Golf Day is on Thursday. Book your tee time today for Wardsville. 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Anything else you want to add, Tony?
1: I got nothing, Greg.
0: That's it?
1: You've done a stand-up job filling in for Tanner today.
0: I have tried my best. I am just a big shoes to fill with my tiny little feet, and I'm here to help anytime I can. I love waking up at 4 o'clock in the morning.
1: He makes it look easy.
0: And I also lie. And now you know. Have a great day, everyone.
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11: Excess weather becoming sunny today, a high of 22 Celsius with a humidex of 26. Clear overnight, a low of 12 degrees. Tomorrow, sunshine and a high of 25. Find your long-range forecast online at ckxsfm.com.
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0: XS weather becoming sunny today, a high of 22 Celsius with a humidex of 26. Clear overnight, a low of 12 degrees. Tomorrow, sunshine and a high of 25. Find your long-range forecast online at ckxsfm.com.
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1: Good afternoon. From the 99.1 Newsroom, I'm Robin Brady. A Walpole Island resident is facing impaired driving charges after a single vehicle collision in the municipality of Lakeshore. Emergency crews responded to County Road 42 near Gracie Side Road just before 8 o'clock Saturday evening. According to the OPP, the 50-year-old driver was arrested and has been charged with operation while impaired by alcohol and drugs, driving with a blood alcohol level over 80 milligrams and dangerous operation. The accused was issued a 90-day license suspension and had their vehicle impounded for a week. The Walpole Island man was released from custody with a date in court in Windsor next month. Paving and road repair will be up for discussion at tonight's council meeting. Members will vote on awarding two tenders, the first for Baseline Road between Dresden and Tupperville, the other for the rehabilitation of the Dufferin Avenue Bridge over Running Creek at the north end of Wallaceburg. The 7.6-kilometer stretch of Baseline Road from Centerside Road to North Street will be repaved using cold in-place pavement recycling. Council will vote on awarding that contract to Huron Construction Company with their bid of $3.9 million. If approved, work would start soon and should be finished by the end of October. Meantime, KB Civil Constructors made a $1.9 million bid to complete the rehabilitation of the Dufferin Avenue Bridge. Funding was already approved through the 2026 capital budget, with the bridge expected to be closed starting this summer and an overall project completion expected sometime in December. Meantime, a proposed bylaw governing renovation-related evictions will be a hot topic tonight as well. 99.1's Melissa LaRiviere has that story.
2: After administration was tasked with developing a bylaw framework addressing renovations, councillors will be given three options to choose from. Council will hear the benefits of maintaining the status quo, launching a public education campaign, or implementing a new rental renovation license bylaw that would start in October at tonight's meeting. Under the proposed bylaw, landlords seeking to renovate rental units that require tenants to move out would need to obtain a municipal license at a cost of $500 per unit. Administration says the bylaw is intended to help ensure evictions for renovations comply with provincial legislation and protect tenants from bad faith evictions. Supporters, including tenant advocacy groups, say stronger protections are needed, while landlord groups in Chatham-Kent argue Ontario already has safeguards in place and warn additional regulations could impact housing supply. If going with the bylaw option is approved, administration estimates the program would cost about $100,000 annually to operate, with licensing fees not fully covering the expenses. Council will also consider advocating to the province for a province-wide approach to reducing rent evictions. For CKXS News, I'm Melissa LaRiviere.
1: And tens of thousands of dollars has been raised to support Chatham-Kent residents living with dementia and their families. The 2026 walk season for the Alzheimer's Society of Chatham-Kent included the annual walk for Alzheimer's held May 30th at Kingston Park in Chatham, along with a 50-50 draw and other fundraising events. Preliminary figures show over $66,000 has been raised, with sponsorship dollars still to come. All funds raised will stay in Chatham-Kent and support the more than 1,000 clients and care partners, with programs and services such as day programs in Wallaceburg and Chatham, in-home respite care, first link care navigation, and education programs. 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
1: Access weather. We could see a few clouds this afternoon, otherwise a mix of sun and cloud and a high of 22 Celsius. Clear overnight, dipping down to 12 degrees. Sunshine tomorrow and a high of 25. Looking ahead to Wednesday, mix of sun and cloud, chance of showers and a high of 27. And on Thursday, more showers expected, thunderstorms possible and a high of 23. Right now, 17 Celsius, that's 62 Fahrenheit. Coming up next, Nick Powell takes a look at sports.
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7: Checking sports, the Toronto Blue Jays are back home, kicking off the week to the Houston Astros with first pitch at 7:07. For the Detroit Tigers, they entertain the New York Yankees at 6:10. Boston's in Colorado taking on the Rockies. On the pitch of the FIFA World Cup, Austria takes on Argentina. Iraq plays France. Senegal takes on Norway, while Algeria and Jordan battle it out in the evening card. Canada's back in action on Wednesday. The NBA draft on Tuesday. It is expected Milwaukee Bucks star Giannis Antetokounmpo will be traded before then, with Boston and Miami expected to be the top two teams on the list to land the star. Giannis expressed interest in playing for both teams, who has been on the list of trade speculation for well over a year. The NBA draft begins tomorrow at 8 p.m. And we will know the next names in the Hockey Hall of Fame this afternoon. They listed players all available in their first year. Among those potentially getting the call include Patrice Bergeron, Phil Kessel, and Eric Staal. Players recently eligible who could also get a call include Carey Price, Patrick Marleau, and Henrik Zetterberg. The announcement is expected at 3 p.m. And that is a look at sports. I'm Nick Powell.
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9: Checking in on the financial markets over the noon hour, the TSX is up 76 points to 34,934. The S&P 500 lost 13 to 74.87. The Dow Jones up 152 to 51,717. And the NASDAQ dropped 225 points to 26,292. Crude is down $1.19 to $75.41 a barrel. Gold is up $32 to $4,205 an ounce. And the loonie trading at 70.6 cents U.S. With your noon market watch, I'm Robin Brady.
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13: Good afternoon. Here is the report for Monday from Farm Market News at the University of Guelph Ridgetown campus. From Ontario Pork, Quebec's average price on Friday was $210.21 per 100 kilos dressed weight. The previous market's day, CME constructed price was $92.02 U.S. per hundredweight dressed weight. Compared to the previous day, this was down 33 cents. At the Chicago Board of Trade today, the corn futures are slightly lower. July down 4 3/4 at 412 3/4. December down 2.75 at 4.41 1/4. Soybean futures are narrowly mixed, with July down 1.75 at 11.21, November up 1.25 at 11.44, and wheat futures are slightly lower, with July down 5.5 at $6.25. The Chatham Kent cash corn price $5.63. Soybeans $15.51 to $15.56. Soft red winter wheat $7.25 to $7.35 per bushel. 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
16: Every so many years, we hear news about El Nino and La Nina and how these systems affect weather in North America, here in southwestern Ontario, including our agriculture sector. El Nino, or the warm phase, and La Nina, the cold phase, are complex weather patterns resulting from variations in ocean temperatures in the Pacific Ocean. They are opposite phases of a natural climate cycle, which causes ocean temperatures in the southern Pacific Ocean to shift back and forth, influencing wind, rain, and temperature. During normal conditions in the Pacific Ocean, trade winds blow west along the equator, taking warm water from South America towards Asia. To replace that warm water, cold water rises from deep in the ocean, which is called upwelling. El Nino and La Nina are two opposing climate patterns that break these normal conditions. El Nino and La Nina can both have impacts on weather, farming, wildfires, ecosystems, and economies, usually lasting 9 to 12 months. El Nino means little boy in Spanish. South American fishermen first noticed periods of unusually warm water in the Pacific Ocean back in the 1600s. The warmer water causes the Pacific jet stream to move south, and with this shift, areas in the northern U.S. and Canada are drier and warmer than usual. During normal conditions, upwelling brings water from the depths to the surface, and this water is cold and nutrient-rich. With El Nino, upwelling weakens or stops altogether. Without the nutrients from the deep, there are fewer phytoplankton off the coast, and this affects fish that eat the phytoplankton, and in turn affects everything that eats fish. La Nina means little girl in Spanish. La Nina has the opposite effect of El Nino. During La Nina events, trade winds are even stronger than usual, pushing more warm water toward Asia. Off the west coast of North America, upwelling increases, bringing cold, nutrient-rich water to the surface. These cold waters in the Pacific Ocean push the jet stream northward, and this tends to lead to drought in the southern U.S. and heavy rains and flooding in the Pacific Northwest and Canada. With La Nina year, winter temperatures are warmer than normal in the south and cooler than normal in the north. La Nina can also lead to more severe hurricane season. During a La Nina, waters off the Pacific Ocean coast are colder and contain more nutrients than usual, which support more marine life and attracts more cold-blooded species to places like the California coast. Scientists are predicting a possible super El Nino event in 2026, that could strengthen throughout the second half of the year and last into the winter. An experienced meteorologist once told me, weather forecasters really only know the next 3 days in terms of predicting weather. I guess we'll have to see what lies ahead for us with this upcoming El Nino event. Think about this. You can get by in life with a lot of things, but you won't make it without God. Just some real food for thought. This has been Kim Cooper, the retired egg guy.
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7: Excess weather becoming sunny today, a high of 22 Celsius with a humidex of 26. Clear overnight, a low of 12 degrees. Tomorrow, sunshine and a high of 25. Find your long-range forecast online at ckxsfm.com.
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0: Excess weather becoming sunny today, a high of 22 Celsius with a humidex of 26. Clear overnight, a low of 12 degrees. Tomorrow, sunshine and a high of 25. Find your long-range forecast online at CKXSFM.com.
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Fleetwood Mac is kicking off your 2 o'clock hour with secondhand news. And speaking of news, we've got a check of your weather on the way after some more great tunes from Cream, I'm Mother Earth, and right now it is a Kenny Loggins with This Is It.

0: CKXS, Chatham Kent's greatest hits. Cream there with Sunshine of Your Love. And hopefully you had a lovely Father's Day weekend. Jackie Wills back in studio with you. And as we head into a brand new work week, let's take a look at your weather forecast for today. It is currently about 20 degrees Celsius or 68 degrees Fahrenheit. A mix of sun and cloud with a 30% chance of showers this afternoon. A high of 22 or 72, humidex of 26. Tonight, clear with a low of 12 or 54. For your long-range weather forecast, CKXSFM.com.
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3: 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But somebody had requested to the singer for him to play Forever Young. 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
8: Excess weather becoming sunny today, a high of 22 Celsius with a humidex of 26. Clear overnight, a low of 12 degrees. Tomorrow, sunshine and a high of 25. Find your long-range forecast online at ckxsfm.com.
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That was Rupert Holmes with Escape. And honestly, you can't escape Chatham Kent's greatest hits. But is that a bad thing? I don't think so. Your fun fact of the day is on the way after KOS, Oasis, and this is Corey Hart, Never Surrender.

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0: on CKXSFM. And how can you have a bad day when it's the first official full day of summer in the Northern Hemisphere? That's right. The summer officially arrived yesterday at 4:24 a.m. And the first day of summer brings the greatest amount of daylight of the year, known as the longest day of the year, not a longer 24-hour day. Daylight hours will gradually begin decreasing after the next few days until the winter solstice in December. So we're soaking in all that sunshine as long as we can.
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4: Excess weather. A mix of sun and cloud this afternoon with a high of 22, feeling like 26 with the Humidex. Overnight, clearing with the low falling to 12. And tomorrow, sunny skies with the high reaching 25 or 28 with the Humidex. Find your long-range forecast online at ckxsfm.com.
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7: It's time for the Chatham Honda graduation celebration, recognizing the accomplishments of all our high school graduates in Chatham, Kent. And today, celebrating the class of Ursuline College. From UCC, Matthew Menez, Chloe Mirandon, Gavin Morris, Olivia Murphy Ladd, Kylie Nazar Mastro, James Neufeld, Nicole Newberry, Emma Newby, Vanessa Nyan, Peyton Nicholson, Bren Nicholas, and Lucille Nakemji. Mark Dickerson Dental in Wallaceburg. 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

0: Good afternoon. From the 99.1 Newsroom, I'm Kirk Dickinson. A Walpole Island resident is facing impaired driving charges after a single vehicle collision in the municipality of Lakeshore. Emergency crews responded to County Road 42 near Gracie Side Road just before 8 o'clock Saturday evening. According to the Ontario Provincial Police, the 50-year-old driver was arrested and has been charged with impaired driving, driving with a blood alcohol level over the legal limit, and dangerous operation. The accused was also issued a 90-day driver's license suspension and had their vehicle impounded for 7 days. The Walpole Island man was released from custody with a court date in Windsor next month. Paving and road repair is up for discussion again at tonight's council meeting. Members will vote on awarding two tenders, the first for Baseline Road between Dresden and Tupperville, and the other for the rehabilitation of the Dufferin Avenue Bridge over Running Creek at the north end of Wallaceburg. The 7.6-kilometer stretch of Baseline Road from Center Side Road to North Street will be repaved using cold-in-place pavement recycling. Council will vote on awarding that contract to Huron Construction Company with their bid of $3.9 million. If approved, work would start soon and should be finished by the end of October. KB Civil Constructors Incorporated made a $1.9 million bid to complete the rehabilitation of the Dufferin Avenue Bridge. Funding has already been approved through the 2026 capital budget, with the bridge expected to be closed starting this summer, with overall project completion expected sometime in December. And tens of thousands of dollars has been raised to support Chatham-Kent residents living with dementia and their families. The 2026 walk season for the Alzheimer's Society of Chatham-Kent included the annual Walk for Alzheimer's, which was held May 30th at Kingston Park in Chatham, along with a 50-50 raffle and other fundraising events. Preliminary figures show over $66,000 has been raised, with sponsorship dollars still to come. All funds raised will stay in Chatham-Kent and support more than 1,000 clients and care partners with programs and services such as the day programs in Wallaceburg and Chatham, in-home respite care, First Care Link navigation, and education programs. For more local news and information, visit cksfm.com. Checking the forecast, a mix of sun and cloud this afternoon with a high of 22, feeling like 26 with the Humidex. Overnight, clearing with the low falling to 12. And tomorrow, sunny skies with the high reaching 25 or 28 with the Humidex. Right now, it's 20 Celsius or 68 Fahrenheit. Find your long-range forecast online at cksfm.com. Switching to sports, the Detroit Tigers host the Yankees to start a three-game series, the first time the two teams have met this season. Meantime, the Blue Jays send Dylan Cease to the mound in Game 1 of Toronto's series against the visiting Astros. Elsewhere around the majors, Cleveland visits the White Sox, and the Royals and Rays face off in Tampa. On the hard court, the Toronto Tempo are on the road to face the Atlanta Dream. Other WNBA action has Connecticut at home against Chicago, and the Dallas Wings visiting Seattle. And at the FIFA World Cup, Norway will take on Senegal, and Jordan is up against Algeria. Send us your sports scores and information. 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
2: Hey there, I'm Steve Fensno, MPP for Lambton-Kent Middlesex. 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

Van Halen is helping us get back into a Chatham Kent's Greatest Hits with the Jamie's Crying. And it's getting to that point in the afternoon where maybe you're feeling a little snacky. It's that awkward time between lunch and dinner. And speaking of snacks, we'll be talking about some of our snack habits after Huey Lewis in the news and Trouble Charger on 99.1.

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0: CKXS FM, and there's two kinds of people in the world. There's snackers, and then there's meal people. And a survey of 5,000 was taken, and only 21% think they're meal people, which means that 79% of us are snackers. And they also learned that 53% of us have no shame in eating an entire bag of chips in one sitting. 39% of us have gone an entire day without a real meal, just eating snacks. 18% of us have lied about what we're snacking on so we don't get judged. On average, people snack 4 times per day. 60% of us have a secret snack stash inside our house. And 6% of us have a snack stash that we've hidden outside of our home. And honestly, with how big girl dinner has gotten over the last little bit, this doesn't surprise me whatsoever. We've got some more tunes next.
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0: Access FM. And you definitely don't want to miss out on these great shows coming up this week at the Coliseum of Caesars Windsor. The hilarious Daniel Tosh visits Caesars Windsor for a night of stand-up on June 25th. That's open to anyone above the age of 16. And then this weekend, Jordan Davis brings a country music to the Coliseum with special guest Mackenzie Carpenter. That's on June 27th. 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
8: Excess weather. A mix of sun and cloud this afternoon with a high of 22, feeling like 26 with the Humidex. Overnight, clearing, with the low falling to 12. And tomorrow, sunny skies, with the high reaching 25 or 28 with the Humidex. Find your long-range forecast online at ckxsfm.com.
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0: All right, Chatham Kent, it is that time of the day. We are diving in and taking a look at everything you have to celebrate on your amazing Monday, June the 22nd. And today is National Kissing Day. Show some extra love. Share some sweet kisses and special moments with your partner. And then if you're hungry and thirsty, you're in luck. I always love when we're celebrating something sweet and salty at the same time. And today is National Onion Ring Day, as well as National Chocolate Eclair Day. And then you can wash that all down with some limoncello. Doesn't get much better than that. It's National HVAC Tech Day. A big shout out to all of our local HVAC techs. Thank you for keeping us cool as we head into the summer weather. And last but not least, it is World Rainforest Day. But whatever you're celebrating, hopefully your Monday has been amazing. We've got some more great tunes right around the corner.
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2: 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From UCC, Bastian Normandin Kerr, Stella Northcott, Haley O'Brien, Madden O'Hara, Sydney Owen, Josh Park, Nevia Pelchier, Alexis Panich, Rylan Peters, Dacian Pillenben and Bogart, Vanessa Pesquim, Aiden Poisson, and Andrew Pokornik. 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
1: Good afternoon. From the 99.1 Newsroom, I'm Kirk Dickinson. A Walpole Island resident is facing impaired driving charges after a single vehicle collision in the municipality of Lakeshore. Emergency crews responded to County Road 42 near Gracie Side Road just before 8 o'clock Saturday evening. According to the Ontario Provincial Police, the 50-year-old driver was arrested and has been charged with impaired driving, driving with a blood alcohol level over the legal limit, and dangerous operation. The accused was also issued a 90-day driver's license suspension and had their vehicle impounded for 7 days. The Walpole Island man was released from custody with a court date in Windsor next month. Paving and road repair is up for discussion again at tonight's council meeting. Members will vote on awarding two tenders, the first for Baseline Road between Dresden and Tupperville, and the other for the rehabilitation of the Dufferin Avenue Bridge over Running Creek at the north end of Wallaceburg. The 7.6-kilometer stretch of Baseline Road from Center Side Road to North Street will be repaved using cold-in-place pavement recycling. Council will vote on awarding that contract to Huron Construction Company with their bid of $3.9 million. If approved, work would start soon and should be finished by the end of October. KB Civil Constructors Incorporated made a $1.9 million bid to complete the rehabilitation of the Dufferin Avenue Bridge. Funding has already been approved through the 2026 capital budget, with the bridge expected to be closed starting this summer, with overall project completion expected sometime in December. And tens of thousands of dollars has been raised to support Chatham-Kent residents living with dementia and their families. The 2026 walk season for the Alzheimer's Society of Chatham-Kent included the annual Walk for Alzheimer's, which was held May 30th at Kingston Park in Chatham, along with a 50-50 raffle and other fundraising events. Preliminary figures show over $66,000 has been raised, with sponsorship dollars still to come. All funds raised will stay in Chatham-Kent and support more than 1,000 clients and care partners with programs and services such as the day programs in Wallaceburg and Chatham, in-home respite care, First Care Link navigation, and education programs. For more local news and information, visit CKXSFM.com. Checking the forecast, a mix of sun and cloud this afternoon with a high of 22, feeling like 26 with the humidex. Overnight, clearing with the low falling to 12. And tomorrow, sunny skies with the high reaching 25 or 28 with the humidex. Right now, it's 20 Celsius or 68 Fahrenheit. Find your long-range forecast online at CKXSFM.com. Switching to sports, the Detroit Tigers host the Yankees to start a three-game series, the first time the two teams have met this season. Meantime, the Blue Jays send Dylan Cease to the mound in Game 1 of Toronto's series against the visiting Astros. Elsewhere around the majors, Cleveland visits the White Sox and the Royals and Rays face off in Tampa. On the hard court, the Toronto Tempo are on the road to face the Atlanta Dream. Other WNBA action has Connecticut at home against Chicago and the Dallas Wings visiting Seattle. And at the FIFA World Cup, Norway will take on Senegal, and Jordan is up against Algeria. Send us your sports scores and information. Email news at ckxsfm.com. 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
1: Checking the closing markets for Monday, the TSX closed 144 points higher at 35,002. The S&P 500 lost 27 points to close at 7,472. The Dow Jones is up 148 points to finish the day at 51,712, while the NASDAQ closed at 26,166, 351 points lower. Crude is down $1 to $74 a barrel. Gold fell $36 to $4,209 an ounce. And the Canadian dollar is trading at 70 cents U.S. With your closing market report, I'm Kirk Dickinson.
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America is helping us get back into a Chatham Kent's Greatest Hits with Tin Man. And if you're looking for something to do tonight, you're in luck. We're gearing up for quite the fireworks display at the Detroit Windsor Waterfront. All the details on the way, but right now, it's Hearts on 99.1.

0: Smash Mouth on CKXS FM. And tonight is the night. The Ford International Fireworks Show will go down on the Windsor Detroit waterfront. And this is the 68th year of the show, and it never disappoints. It's 24 minutes long, and it's expected to start tonight at 10.06 p.m. There will be quite a bit of traffic restrictions starting at 6 p.m., so keep that in mind if you're planning on checking it out. But to help spectators get to the event, Transit Windsor is offering free city bus service from 6 p.m. to midnight, along with a complimentary shuttle running continuously between Devonshire Mall and downtown.
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Steve Winwood with Valerie on 100.1 FM. And not only did we welcome summer this weekend, but the Canada Strong Pass also launched on Friday and provides a range of travel and cultural discounts across the country through the summer. 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How awesome is that?

0: 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What a great way to get out and explore what Canada has to offer this summer.
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9: Excess weather. A mix of sun and cloud this afternoon with a high of 22, feeling like 26 with the humid X. Overnight, clearing with the low falling to 12. And tomorrow, sunny skies with the high reaching 25 or 28 with the humid X. Find your long-range forecast online at ckxsfm.com.
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0: 99.1 CKXS, Chatham Kent's greatest hits. Aerosmith there with a dream on, and my time with you today is coming to an end. But if you're dreaming of more great tunes and your 6 o'clock news, you're in luck. That is coming up. I will see you guys again tomorrow at 2 p.m. Tanner, Tony, and Robin keeping you company in the a.m. Enjoy your evening. 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
1: Good afternoon. From the 99.1 Newsroom, I'm Kirk Hickinson. A Walpole Island resident is facing impaired driving charges after a single vehicle collision in the municipality of Lakeshore. Emergency crews responded to County Road 42 near Gracie Side Road just before 8 o'clock Saturday evening. According to the Ontario Provincial Police, the 50-year-old driver was arrested and has been charged with impaired driving, driving with a blood alcohol level over the legal limit, and dangerous operation. The accused was also issued a 90-day driver's license suspension and had their vehicle impounded for 7 days. The Walpole Island man was released from custody with a court date in Windsor next month. Paving and road repair is up for discussion again at tonight's council meeting. Members will vote on awarding two tenders, the first for Baseline Road between Dresden and Tupperville, and the other for the rehabilitation of the Dufferin Avenue Bridge over Running Creek at the north end of Wallaceburg. The 7.6-kilometer stretch of Baseline Road from Center Side Road to North Street will be repaved using cold-in-place pavement recycling. Council will vote on awarding that contract to Huron Construction Company with their bid of $3.9 million. If approved, work would start soon and should be finished by the end of October. KB Civil Constructors Incorporated made a $1.9 million bid to complete the rehabilitation of the Dufferin Avenue Bridge. Funding has already been approved through the 2026 capital budget, with the bridge expected to be closed starting this summer, with overall project completion expected sometime in December. And tens of thousands of dollars has been raised to support Chatham-Kent residents living with dementia and their families. The 2026 walk season for the Alzheimer's Society of Chatham-Kent included the annual Walk for Alzheimer's, which was held May 30th at Kingston Park in Chatham, along with a 50-50 raffle and other fundraising events. Preliminary figures show over $66,000 has been raised, with sponsorship dollars still to come. All funds raised will stay in Chatham-Kent and support more than 1,000 clients and care partners with programs and services such as the day programs in Wallaceburg and Chatham, in-home respite care, First Care Link navigation, and education programs. For more local news and information, visit ckxsfm.com. Checking the forecast, a mix of sun and cloud this afternoon with a high of 22, feeling like 26 with the humidex. Overnight, clearing with the low falling to 12. And tomorrow, sunny skies with the high reaching 25 or 28 with the humidex. Right now, it's 20 Celsius or 68 Fahrenheit. 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Switching to sports, the Detroit Tigers host the Yankees to start a three-game series, the first time the two teams have met this season. Meantime, the Blue Jays send Dylan Cease to the mound in Game 1 of Toronto's series against the visiting Astros. Elsewhere around the majors, Cleveland visits the White Sox and the Royals and Rays face off in Tampa. On the hard court, the Toronto Tempo are on the road to face the Atlanta Dream. Other WNBA action has Connecticut at home against Chicago and the Dallas Wings visiting Seattle. And at the FIFA World Cup, Norway will take on Senegal and Jordan is up against Algeria. Send us your sports scores and information. 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

0: Excess weather. Overnight cloudy with a slight chance of showers before clearing. The low will fall to 11 Celsius or 51 Fahrenheit. Tuesday, sunny skies with the high reaching 24, feeling like 27 with the Humidex. And looking ahead to Wednesday, a mix of sun and cloud with a slight chance of showers and a high of 27. Find your long-range forecast online at ckxsfm.com.
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5: 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She'll have more as the province's Special Investigations Unit appeals to the public for information about sexual assault allegations involving a former CK police officer. Also, Robin will have details on how Chatham-Kent has been rewarded for greatly surpassing the province's housing targets for the municipality. For all your latest local news and information, visit CKXSFM.com.
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0: 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The reality sensation is back.
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0: excess weather. Overnight, cloudy with a slight chance of showers before clearing. The low will fall to 11 Celsius or 51 Fahrenheit. Tuesday, sunny skies with the high reaching 24, feeling like 27 with the Humidex. And looking ahead to Wednesday, a mix of sun and cloud with a slight chance of showers and a high of 27. Find your long-range forecast online at CKXSFM.com.
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4: 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Remember, for all your local news and information, visit cksfm.com.
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